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I'm Scott Less on location today at the Swinomish Casino and Lodge. The 92 Days of Summer Grand Prize Party. 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Aerosmith, KISM.

92.9 KISM Journey and Stone and Love. I'm Scott Less. We are on location today at the Swinomish Casino and Lodge. It is the grand prize giveaway event for the 92 days of summer. Just over 90 days ago or so, we kicked this thing off Memorial Day weekend as we wrap it up tonight at the Swinomish Casino. A chance for you to walk away. $35,000 grand prize. Run down the details on the way. This could be the theme song for the 92 days of summer as we feature 12 amazing prizes. Well, you can't always get what you want. But if you want the 92 days of summer, we've got it for you. The Rolling Stones, KISM.

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0: 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I'm Scott Less. We are moments away from doors being open inside of the Walton Event Center. 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We've got at least 10 spots to fill for the grand prize giveaway event, a chance at a $35,000 payoff. Whether you're a finalist or not, you can still win the door prizes. LFS Marine, a boat, Urban Market, $1,000 in gas, Sampson Estates Winery, a wine tasting private for 10. 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

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It is the 92 Days of Summer Grand Prize Party. Details on the way as we swing the hammer of the gods, the mighty Led Zeppelin KISM.

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92.9 KISM. Jimi Hendrix, Are You Experienced? The experience is in store tonight for the 92 Days of Summer Grand Prize Party at the Swinomish Casino and Lodge, as the doors are open inside of the Wall Walton Event Center is counting down the minutes until the event begins tonight at 7 o'clock, hosted by Brad and John. Of course, a $35,000 payoff. We've got 12 amazing grand prizes to choose from and loaded up with door prizes this year. We've got free gas. We got free concert tickets. We got gift cards to dine out. We are loaded up with some cool experiences as well. Must be present to win. We'd love to see you tonight at the Swinomish Casino and Lodge, Anacortes, 92 Days of Summer. Kickoff for the NFL season is tomorrow. Seahawks watch party, details next, KISM.

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92.9 KISM Pearl Jam. And Jeremy, the sounds of the Pacific Northwest, a chance for you to enjoy the sights and the sounds of Seattle football tomorrow. You'll find Guy Ovenell hosting the Seattle Seahawks watch party game number one as they take on the Patriots tomorrow night at 5:20. He'll be hosting inside of the sportsbook at the Swinomish Casino and Lodge for game number one of the NFL season. More classic rock lineup for A&X as we are counting down the minutes until the 92 days of summer start.

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92.9 KISM, Ozzy and Crazy Train. I'm Scott Less. We are moments away from kicking off the 92 Days of Summer Grand Prize Party. Yes, the doors are open in solid.

0: Wall Walton Event Center, but at 7 o'clock, Brad and John will start selecting last chance finalists. We've got at least 10 to give away. It might be a little bit more than that. Plus, we will unload on all kinds of door prizes. 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A great time to be here at the Swinomish Casino and Lodge. 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
0: They've got their rings and they're back. 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
1: It's been 25 years, and Friday morning we'll remember 9/11 with a broadcast and a memorial ride to the Peace Arch Park ceremony. We'll be leaving from Drager's Clubhouse in Burlington with a Fire and Iron Motorcycle Club.
2: We'll be leaving at 10 a.m., and it doesn't matter what you ride or drive. 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

as Aerosmith 92.9 KISM. This is Charlie Steele, got Bob Seger on the way. Plus, it's a very special day I'll share with you coming up right now. The Who, KISM.

0: Hey, 2.9 KISM. This is Charlie Steele, and if you didn't know, today is a very special day.
1: Space, the final frontier. These are the voyages of the Starship Enterprise. 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
0: Yes, it was this day back in 1966, 60 years ago today, Star Trek appeared for the first time on NBC. So today, National Star Trek Day. Hopefully, you know, you got to go out and celebrate. I'm surprised they didn't let us all off work for it, to be honest with you. On the way, more Nonstop Classic Rock with AC/DC. Also a band coming up who had a song that was originally going to be the theme for Star Trek Enterprise. Find out who it is coming up on KISM.

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92.9 KISM. Beautiful day from you two. Was originally going to be the theme for Star Trek Enterprise. It was like a temporary theme at first. Then the producers decided they wanted to use it, but passed ultimately because the cost of the track was too high. Paul McCartney, I'm also Tom Petty. And tomorrow night, it's all about football. Seahawks kicking off the season against the Patriots. We're out watching the game. I'll tell you more coming up on KISM.

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Paul McCartney, 92.9 KISM. This is Charlie, still back into it. Derek of the Dominoes with Layla, also Journey, and a rocker that's going to be celebrating his 77th birthday later on this month, coming up in just a few. And we got football starting back up tomorrow night. Seahawks home opener taking on the Patriots. 5:20. Game time for that. You can join us for it. Join Scott Les for a hump day happy hour at the Skagit Casino Resort. He's going to be out there drinking food specials for the game, plus your chance with some Seahawk-inspired prizes, too. Seahawks season gets underway tomorrow. We're going to be watching at the Skagit with 92.9 KISM.

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Bruce will turn 77 later on this month on the 23rd. The reason I know that is because that's the same day as my birthday. Born in the USA, 92.9 KISM. This is Charlie Steele with Mellencamp, Hendrix Collective Soul on the way. Steve Miller Band now.

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What do you think the number one beer in America is? 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

92.9 KISM. According to a recent report, the most popular beer in America is Michelob Ultra. Saw plenty of people with Mick Ultras in the stands during college football over the weekend. What the hell's wrong with America? Mick Ultra, really? This is Van Halen, KISM.

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0: That's Collective Soul, 92.9 KISM. This is Charlie Steele. Got the Cars, also Joe Walsh on the way. An artist that's going to be doing a couple of shows later on this month with Willie Nelson is on the way for us coming up next. And join 92.9 KISM tomorrow night as we get the NFL season underway. Seahawks kicking off the season at home, taking on the Patriots. You can join Guy Ovanel for the Seahawks watch party. It'll be happening at the Sonoma Casino and Lodge in Anacortes. 5:20, come on out, drink food specials, cheer on the home team. It's the Sonoma Casino and Lodge tomorrow night for the Seahawks watch party with 92.9 KISM.
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92.9 KISM. We might be getting some new music from Dirty Honey. Band just posted on Instagram a photo that most are assuming is a tease that a new album is coming. This is When I'm Gone, KISM.

is Dirty Honey When I'm Gone, 92.9 KISM. Joe Walsh, also Kansas, and Billy Idol still to roll for us. Right now, ZZ Top, KISM.

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1: It's been 25 years, and Friday morning we'll remember 9/11 with a broadcast and a memorial ride to the Peace Arch Park ceremony. We'll be leaving from Drager's Clubhouse in Burlington with a Fire and Iron Motorcycle Club.
2: We'll be leaving at 10 a.m., and it doesn't matter what you ride or drive. 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

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Friday marks the 25th anniversary of 9/11, and you can join us for the 4th annual 9/11 Memorial Ride. I'll give you details after Billy Idol. 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

0: Billy Idol, Rebel Yell, 92.9 KISM. This is Charlie Steele Van Halen on deck, also Foreigner, and the artist that closed out the original Woodstock back in 1969. That's only for us in just a few. And join 90.9 KISM this Friday. It's the 25th anniversary of 9/11, and join us for the 4th annual 9/11 Memorial Ride, leaving from Draggers Clubhouse in Burlington. 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But all riders are welcome to be a part of this meaningful day of remembrance. Ride's going to be heading up north on I-5 and at Peace Arch Park at the border. All riders are welcome to join KISM. Draggers Clubhouse this Friday, September 11th, honoring the heroes and first responders, service members, and the innocent lives lost on 9/11. 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

92.9 KISM. Don't expect Alex Van Halen and Sammy Hagar to bury the hatchet anytime soon, especially after Alex's comments recently about Sammy being a complete idiot. Guns N' Roses, Stones, all the way right now, Heart, KISM.

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1: It's been 25 years, and Friday morning we'll remember 9/11 with a broadcast and a memorial ride to the Peace Arch Park ceremony. We'll be leaving from Drager's Clubhouse in Burlington with a Fire and Iron Motorcycle Club.
2: We'll be leaving at 10 a.m., and it doesn't matter what you ride or drive. Could be a motorcycle, a car, an SUV. 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

0: 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This is Charlie Steele. Phone the neighbors, wake the kids. It's time now for your random moment of knowledge.
1: Yeah, here's a little known fact.
0: Did you know that Pepsi wasn't originally called Pepsi? It was actually called Brad's Drink. Yeah, it was renamed Pepsi 5 years later.
2: Ooh.
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3: Rumors spreading around in that Texas town. 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

0: 92.9 KISM. NFL season gets underway tomorrow night. Seahawks home opener against the Patriots. We're going to be out watching the game, too. Join Scott Les for a Hump Day happy hour. He's going to be out at the Skagit Casino Resort. He'll be out there for the home opener starting at 5:20. Enjoy food and drink specials. Also, your chance to win Seahawks-inspired prizes as well. As we get ready for the football game tomorrow night, join us early out of the Skagit. Seahawks watch party with 92.9 KISM. Stevie Nicks on the way. Also, Def Leppard and a band coming up whose bass player celebrated a birthday over the weekend. It's on the way on KISM.
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102.9 KISM. Did you take a vacation over the summer? If so, did you forget something at the hotel when you checked out? According to hotel staff, the most commonly forgotten items are phone chargers, bathing suits, and sex toys. Zeppelin, KISM.

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The fourth annual 9/11 Memorial Ride coming up on Friday. 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

92.9 KISM. This is Charlie Steele, and I discovered something over the weekend. I now get excited over stupid purchases that things like the new upgraded pocket hose, the one that's like supposed to be like UV proof and like bulletproof or whatever. And I just felt so sad for myself. This is Bon Jovi KISM.

0: is Bad Company, 92.9 KISM. This is Charlie Steele Rush, also Hendrix on deck as we go nonstop towards midnight. That is coming up for us next. And coming up Friday night, KISM opens up the music library once again, treat you to a classic rock experience. Join us at 6 as we highlight an album that was released during this week in rock history. 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It's the album release party this Friday night at 6 on 92.9 KISM.
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92.9 KISM. This is Charlie Steele. Getting out of here for the night. Catch you tomorrow night after 7. Brad and John back in after 5:30 tomorrow morning. They'll let you know everything that happened tonight at the grand prize giveaway party for the 90 Days of Summer. This is Rush, KISM.

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1: It's been 25 years, and Friday morning we'll remember 9/11 with a broadcast and a memorial ride to the Peace Arch Park ceremony. We'll be leaving from Drager's Clubhouse in Burlington with a Fire and Iron Motorcycle Club.
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1: It's been 25 years, and Friday morning we'll remember 9/11 with a broadcast and a memorial ride to the Peace Arch Park ceremony. We'll be leaving from Drager's Clubhouse in Burlington with a Fire and Iron Motorcycle Club.
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1: 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We'll be leaving from Drager's Clubhouse in Burlington with a Fire and Iron Motorcycle Club.
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1: It's been 25 years, and Friday morning we'll remember 9/11 with a broadcast and a memorial ride to the Peace Arch Park ceremony. We'll be leaving from Drager's Clubhouse in Burlington with a Fire and Iron Motorcycle Club.
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0: Brad and John Show. Classic Rock 92.9 KISM. Last night at the Swinomish Casino and Lodge, we closed the book on another 92 days of summer. And the final chapter was written for Mary of Bellingham. And we'll get to talking about that as we go through the morning. I think they're going to stop by a little later this morning and get some paperwork done. But hey, fog and sunshine this afternoon and 75 for the Seahawks game. Doesn't feel like summer's over.
1: No, and last night was kind of a late night. We, you know, this year we did the party at the Swinomish Casino and Lodge, so it's a little longer drive home for me. Not for you, as compared to, well, what's closer, the Swinomish or the Silver Reef for you?
0: The Swinomish is about 40 minutes. Yeah. The Silver Reef is probably an hour.
1: Okay, all right.
0: Extra 20 minutes.
1: Yeah, so it was a little extra longer drive for me from where we used to do. I got home last night, and I get wrapped up in the tennis, the U.S. Open thing, and there's going to be a couple of American men in the semis for the first time in a long time, and I'm watching that thing. Brad, I don't think that didn't end until 12:30 last night, and I think I stayed awake for a good part of it, so I'm on a few hours of sleep. I'm probably going to have to nap before that Seahawks game. Tonight, I'm excited about the football. It's going to be a beautiful day for it. That downtown's going to be crazy, huh?
0: Oh, the Mariners game at 1. They got a big 12 rally going on. I talked to a guy. He goes by Molly Hatchet Mike. And he said, hey, I hear you're going to the game. Stop by our tailgate. And he kind of gives me the directions on where he's going to be. I said, what time you guys start? And he goes, we'll be down there at 10.
1: Yeah.
0: 10. I'm like, you probably do have to get there at 10 to even, like, set up a spot.
1: I know. Well, I said to him, dude, I just try to stay sober for kickoff so you remember this. It's going to be an incredible night. You know, the championship banner is going to get unveiled, the Super Bowl banner and all that.
0: Oh, the place will be rocking. Yeah. Soundgarden down there, pre-concert, get your little country on with Luke Bryan. It's going to be a big day. We're planning on going down about 1:30. Taryn got me some tickets for my birthday. And so we're up in the 300 level, but it's going to be rocking. It's going to be so fun.
1: And there's a couple different watch parties that we'll be doing for tonight's game. Guy Ovenell, as always, will be at the Swinomish Casino and Lodge tonight, where we were last night for the party. Guy says that, you know, if you want the prime seating there, the recliners and all that in the sports book, you got to get there early because those go fast. And then Scott Lesk will be at the Skagit Casino. In fact, he's doing his show.
0: Start at 3.
1: Out of the Skagit. Yeah, they got that big screen on the wall there where I think I was there for the Super Bowl party last season out there. That's always a good time. So you got a couple of options to watch it with KISM tonight, and we hope you do that. Don't watch it at home. Go out and watch with some people.
0: Oh, it's always fun to watch it with other people. And the Skagit's always got a bunch of Seahawks-related gear they're giving away and stuff, so that'll be fun. And we're going to be down there a couple times, too.
1: Yeah, and this morning, we got some good stuff coming up this morning. Our top three is going to be a little something we did with the crowd last night out at the party. We'll explain that. Looks like we got a Bigfoot bulletin on the Bigfoot trying to get in the middle of the first day of school. That will be coming up at some point this morning. And, we'll have our 92 days of summer winter in here. Okay, it's fog for this morning, but it's going to be nice for the afternoon. It'll be beautiful for the game tonight. Sunshine this afternoon, a high of 75. We got 53 right now. Our studio lines and text lines are open at 360-733-5476 and 360-733-KISM. It's Brad and John. Here we go. Good to have you along.

0: 92.9 KISM, 547. Fog this morning, but sunny for the afternoon, a high of 75. We have 53 right now. Man, that room was packed out last night at the Squintemish Casino and Lodge for the 92 days of summer. And it stayed packed even after, like, all of the instant finalists thing was figured out. I think a lot of those people actually hung around, even those who didn't make it as instant finalists, to watch the proceedings last night.
1: And, oh, they love the drama.
0: And I think we went about near the halfway point. We gave away about half, close to half of all of the remote controls last night.
1: I remember when we got to about 30 with the count, and then maybe another 10 more. We might maybe went to 40, 45.
0: Yeah, somewhere in there. And our winner is Mary from Bellingham. And here's a little bit of us talking to Mary after she won last night. Congratulations, Mary. Congratulations.
2: Thank you. Thank you.
0: How does it feel? Tell us.
2: Oh, I'm happy as hell.
0: Well, how's this night been for you?
2: It's been great and wonderful.
0: Yeah.
2: You know, I have to admit, you guys, I'm pretty damn lucky.
3: Why did you pick number 76?
4: Because it's how old you are.
2: Oh. Well, that's okay. I'm still kicking.
4: That's right, I asked her if she wanted number 50 or number 76, because 50 is when she's born and 76 is how old she is. So she picked the 76, so that's all on her.
0: Mary's better half. Bill, you tell us, Bill, what do you think you might do, or what are you thinking?
4: Well, we were thinking maybe the Barron's solar, that or a gas stove. We've got wood heat right now, so we were thinking of upgrading to gas stove. So I can quit cutting firewood.
0: Yeah, Mary, congratulations.
2: Thank you very much. Fun.
0: It's Mary.
1: Oh, that's sweet. Though
0: a 92 Days of Summer winner and her partner, Bill. That's Billy Sims. Bill,
1: yeah, Billy Sims.
0: He has been in this contest. He himself has been in this contest in years past. Hasn't won it, but he's been in the middle of it. And now Mary wins. And he's got 30. They have 35 grand that they can spend any way they want it at any of our business partners. If they want to go solar with Barron, or they want to go furnace, whatever it is they want to do,
1: I guess,
0: or they can go to any of the other partners for that matter.
1: I think I was a little surprised maybe when they said Barron and the solar, which is a great choice. I know they're big into motorcycles. They do a lot of motorcycle riding and stuff. They may already have their toys. I don't know.
0: Yeah, and this changes. I mean, there have been in years past, we have talked to people who have won that night, and they've told us for sure they were getting this. And then we find out a month later, they went around all the different sponsors and they found something else. So
1: there have been a couple cases I know where the man in the relationship won and he had his eye on something, but that's not what he ended up picking after it was discussed with the

0: lady of the household.
1: Yeah, so Mary and Bill will be in here a little later on this morning, and we'll get into a little bit more of that. Also coming up this morning, we got an animals attack, Brad, for the Snohomish County deputies versus a goat to tell you about this morning.
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0: The big ride out.
1: Yeah, whatever you want to ride in, ride on, please come, be part of it. Come up to Peace Arch Park and help remember and show respect. And talking to Cody yesterday, there were times I got caught up listening to him, and then I was trying to process what he was saying, some of the stuff. He was a rookie on the job for 8 days in New York when the towers went down, and just listening to some of what he had to say about that, I didn't know how to respond. It was strange.
0: He was in, everybody remembers where they were when they got the news, and I think he was in a doctor's office, I believe, with his wife in the reception area. I think that she was about to check in, and he is seeing this play out on the television monitors in the doctor's office, and that was it. We got to go.
1: Appointment's over.
0: And they left and took off, and that's how it all started for him. And then he was in and out of that pile. I forget for how many weeks he said, or maybe even months, he kept going back to the pile there at Ground Zero. And so anyway, there's going to be New York firefighters and some NYPD who will be at that ceremony at Peace Arch, and
1: the Fire and Iron guys.
0: Yeah, that's their ride, a Fire and Iron Motorcycle Club. They had this up every year out of Draggers, and if you want to ride with us, I'll be going in the KISM van. It's good going out, but there'll be plenty of motorcyclists. If you want a motorcycle or drive your vehicle, your car, you can. Gonna leave somewhere between like 9:45 and 10 o'clock, and we'll all caravan up there to the Peace Arch for an hour-long ceremony that'll take place between 11 and noon. Folks from Canada, folks from the U.S. all getting together at Peace Arch Park, and we hope you can be a part of it. And if you cannot hang around until the beginning of the ride, at least come by Draggers and just see this museum, because that's really what it is.
1: Come have a cup of coffee and gawk at the chrome and just the time and dedication that went into some of those vehicles.
0: If you like classic cars and you like classic motorcycles, Harleys of all vintage are there on display, and you're going to want to check that out. And you're welcome to Friday morning, Draggers Clubhouse in Burlington with Brad and John and KISM.

0: Brad and John Show, Classic Rock 92.9 KISM, 6 o'clock. We got some news and sports to start the hour here in a second, and it's going to be a busy day in Seattle with the Mariners playing some afternoon baseball and the Seahawks kicking off on Wednesday. It's not the first time that the NFL has ever played on a Wednesday, and we'll get to that.
1: And yesterday, not a great day for Nicolas Cage. We'll tell you why in the news next.
2: Brad and John, coming back. 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
6: 6:05 on the Brandon John Show, and after some fog, it'll be sunshine and 75, and John will give you more of the forecast with the news headlines.
7: Okay, Bellingham is considering following in Mount Vernon's footsteps and banning the selling of Kratom and 7-OH products. 7-OH and Kratom are similar. The Cascadia Daily News reports the council is going to consider the ban next week. Those products are promoted as natural energy boosters, pain relievers, and supplements. Are popular sellers at convenience stores and gas stations. They are unregulated by state and federal agencies. Some health agencies say they are highly addictive with intense withdrawal symptoms. The price of global oil hit $100 a barrel today for the first time since July as tensions between the U.S. and Iran escalate. Seattle's prices are averaging in the 560s a gallon. One station in Seattle even has it at 669 a gallon right now. The mayor of Olympia says she has a homeless encampment that's so large in population that the city can't clear it. At least 275 homeless reside there, and Mayor Dante Payne says the city does not have the shelter space available. It's the last major encampment site in Olympia, and it sits on more than 20 acres, some of that state land, with some of the structures built described as permanent-like. The mayor wants the state to assist, and she met with the governor yesterday. Nicolas Cage's $10 million mansion is on the edge of falling into a sinkhole. Huh. Cage has a Malibu mansion, beachfront property, and the driveway has collapsed underground. And it's like right up to the edge of the garage right now. Firefighters showed up to the house Tuesday after a report of a gas leak. Coastal erosion is being blamed. There were heavy rains in that area this weekend. And Apple has a big launch event today with the announcement expected to be the first folding iPhone. And the expected price, $2,000. Samsung and Motorola have had the foldables for at least 6 years. National Weather Service forecast. Got to get rid of that fog this morning. And then sun for the afternoon with a high of 75. Tomorrow's going to be partly sunny and a high of 72. It's 54 at Lumen Field where it all goes down tonight. 50 in Monroe and 53 in Bellingham. 6:08 and the sports with Brad.
6: Yeah, Blue Wednesday. How about that? Seahawks are ready to defend their Super Bowl championship against the Patriots, but they're a little banged up. Safety Ty Okada He will be out for the regular season opener. And Nick Emmanuori and receiver Torrey Horton are questionable to play if Okada and Emmanuori

0: are both out. That leaves Julian Love as the only healthy safety currently on the team's 53-man roster. And so there's some guys you might get to know tonight. Rodney Thomas, DeAnthony Bell, Maxon Hook. Some of those guys on the, what do they call it, the ready squad on the Hard Knocks. Well, they better be ready to go tonight for the 5:20 kickoff. Of course, that comes after unveiling the banner and the 12th, raising the 12th flag, and got Soundgarden going on at halftime. This will be the third time in NFL history there's been a Super Bowl rematch in week one. It happened in 2016 when Denver beat Carolina and Minnesota and Kansas City back in 1970. As for playing on a Wednesday, it has been done before. One example was the Super Bowl champion Giants hosted the Cowboys on Wednesday, September 5th in 2012. The game was moved up a day to avoid conflict with the last day of the Democratic National Convention. And the Super Bowl this year falls on President's Day. It'll be Valentine's Day, February 14th, 2027. And being that President's Day weekend, it's also President's Day, so that means Monday is a federal holiday. So a lot of folks are going to have the day after the Super Bowl off. And the Mariners are going to have the offseason off, and starting in, October. They're 7 games back now after losing 10-4 to the Rangers last night. They'll play at 1:10 today with Cade Anderson. But there was a memorable moment last night. Lázaro Montez hit the longest home run at T-Mobile Park in the StatCast era. John, he hit a blast. This guy's 6'5", like 6'5".
1: Mariners rookie, right?
0: Yeah, Mariners rookie. First time he's homered in T-Mobile Park, and it's the second longest home run in team history after Jared Kelenic's 482-foot bomb at Wrigley Field, but the longest at T-Mobile. Here you go.
2: Smacked! Center field! This one is a cannon shot! Laz Montez! We have never seen one way back there! What a first home run inside T-Mobile Park! 474 feet!
1: So you're telling me we could have been seeing that all season long? We just decided to call him up right now?
0: The previous record at T-Mobile was 470 by Mike Zanino, if you remember him.
1: Oh, yeah.
0: Speaking of long stuff, you said you watched a little bit of the U.S. Open last night, and Alcaraz is out in 5 sets. How late did that go?
1: It was 3:30 New York time. It was 12:30 our time. I fell asleep with it on, and I kept waking up and watching it. And it was a late night in Gotham last night. All right, coming up this morning, about an hour from now, we'll have the 92 Days of Summer winner in here. But we've got Bigfoot wreaking havoc on the first day of school. We got Snohomish County deputies taking on a goat. All that coming up this morning on the Brad and John Show, 92.9 KISM.

0: Well, they got the job done, but they might have been able to use your help, Brad.
1: Oh,
0: Brad,
1: yeah?
0: And John, KISM. A couple of Snohomish County deputies struggled to corral a goat. We have the account here from Como 4. This happening the other day, a deputy and a sergeant, Deputy Pavlina and Sergeant Whipple.
1: They are crafty and hard to catch.
0: Were dispatched to a call about a neighbor's goat running free and menacing the area. This is somewhere in Snohomish County. Its horns were about a foot long, and the goat was trying to ram residents.
1: Oh,
0: and
1: yeah.
0: They were so, the people in this neighborhood were so afraid, according to this story, they ran into their homes, and they called 911 because the goat was, I guess, going after anybody who was around.
1: The first goat we had was a goat called, his name was Boo Boo, and he had probably like a foot long, a couple horns there, and he loved to butt heads. And that's the reason when Barrett came along, and Barrett was about the same height as that goat, the goat takes it as a challenge when you look him straight in the face like that. And he butted Barrett one time. He's like, later on, goat.
0: So that was the end of him.
1: We had two others after that. But
0: they eventually latched onto his horns here. It says, deputy struggled with the wayward goat, which was caught on body cam. Its horns were about a foot long, and the animal was trying to ram residents who quickly went inside their homes while deputies figured out how to get the stubborn goat back into its pen.
1: Oh, they are stubborn.
0: So what is it? Does it hit? Does it hurt you with its head, or is it with the horns?
1: Well, sometimes they'll lower their head and try and hook you with the tip of the horn, or they'll just headbutt you straight up. You know, they'll come up and hit you in the thigh or something.
0: I wonder if people who have these as pets, like, put some kind of foam over the horns or something to...
1: People have put pool noodles.
0: Oh, do they?
1: I cut a pool noodle and put that on there. Yeah, they are, you know how they say the best day of a boat owner's life is the day they

0: They get rid of the boat. Same thing goes for the goat.
1: Boats and goats.
2: Boats and goats.
1: The deputy struggled with the goat. It's deputy said on his body cam as the goat was walking toward him. He said, "That's a strong-looking goat. The initial meeting between deputies and the goat went well, but when the deputy grabbed its horns, the goat and the deputy began a struggle. As they struggle, one suggested they should try to pull the animal into its pen. Is that now? Would that be advisable on your? How would you get a goat into wherever you wanted it to go?
0: Oh, there was not the thing I hated the most was getting that call or that yell from Taryn somewhere. One of the goats is out, because they, you know, they're escape artists and they'll find ways to get out. And once they're in the yard, they're going to eat everything. People say, oh, yeah, they eat all the weeds and the blackberry bushes. That's after they eat all the nice plants. They'll eat those first. And then, you know, trying to get a goat back into the pen, I would usually go with, like, they have grain brain, like you could tease them with some treats or something. But it is easier to maneuver and manage those goats if it does have horns. Because if it doesn't have horns, you have nothing to hold on to. Oh. You just got to, like, put it in the headlock.
1: Okay, so have you done that? Have you,
0: oh, yeah.
1: You grab them by the horn? And that's what the deputies did. With each deputy holding a horn with both hands, they pulled the goat back to where it belonged. And they say no one was injured.
0: Well, maybe that goat will join the road crew like Boo Boo.
1: Yeah, put it to work. That's how you rehabilitate. That's how you have the goat rehabilitate itself. You get him out there and have him join a road crew.
0: And the other two that we had a La Mancha goat that kind of looks like a donkey with ears and no horns, like these long ears. And they were very gentle and sweet, but you know, after a while, we found a better home for them.
1: All right. That's just our first animal story of the day. Our second one, I don't know what you call Bigfoot, animal, human, a little bit of both, whatever. But
0: he didn't get a haircut before school?
1: You know, Bigfoot caused some trouble on the first day of school. A Bigfoot bulletin coming up this morning.
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3: KISM. Glenn sends us a text this morning. He heard the first bit of sports there, and he said, "Morning, knuckleheads. You knuckleheads mentioned that Soundgarden is performing tonight. Just wondering who is the lead singer." That's going to be a girl from the Pretty Reckless called Taylor. Her name's Taylor Momsen, and they've been busy opening up the AC/DC tour. This whole power-up tour from AC/DC, and they've been doing all the shows. But it's kind of funny. Taylor Momsen had to, when they asked, she sang with Soundgarden at the Rock and Roll Hall of Fame and has done a couple things with them. And Matt Cameron called her and said, "Hey, we've been asked to do the Seahawks home opener. Can you come play with us?" And last night was AC/DC's night in St. Louis. And the Foo Fighters ended up opening up for the show on this one only date, this one off date, because Taylor Momsen had to call. She didn't want to let down the guys from Soundgarden and stuff. And so she called Angus Young and said, "Hey, can I have the night off? Can you get somebody? I mean, how often do you say, I don't want to open for AC/DC tonight? You know, I got this other thing going on." And I guess Angus was really cool about it and said, "Yeah, you know, let me call Dave Grohl or something." So Dave Grohl's, "Yeah, I'll do it. What the hell?" So they played last night, I believe. And so she is going to sing with them tonight at halftime.
4: All right.
3: So that'll be pretty cool. And Mike McCready's playing with them, too. And McCready was just with Dave Matthews over at the Gorge. They're doing Zeppelin covers and stuff.
4: So you get to see the whole thing, because you're going to be at the game. I wonder how much of it we'll get to see on TV, how much of it NBC is going to show tonight. Hopefully a little bit of it. Whidbey Island 911 in about 20 minutes. Brad and John and KISM.

0: Brad and John at 92.9 KISM. 6:32, congrats to Mary from Bellingham. She was the 92 Days of Summer winner. Mary and her partner, Bill. Billy Sims will be in here a little after 7 o'clock this morning. Thanks, everybody, who came out to the party last night. We sure had a great time with you, and we really appreciate you following us around this summer and listening in. Whidbey Island 911 is going to be coming our way in about 15 minutes. Some news and sports, too.
1: Yeah, we got the Seahawks home opener tonight with all the celebrations and stuff that go with that. And another game tomorrow we'll touch on next.
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8: Remember those days of being able to meet someone at the airport gate as they were arriving? Well, that access went away after September 11th, but those days will be returning for some people. TSA is bringing back gate access for people without plane tickets as long as they have TSA PreCheck. It's called Gateside by TSA PreCheck. It's free, but those who have TSA Pre will have to apply online 1 to 3 days before their planned visit and then get approval from the airport. You would then access the gate through the TSA PreCheck line. It's being tried out at 13 airports around the country. SeaTac is not yet on that list. The pilots of the Amazon cargo jet that overran the Miami runway reportedly considered aborting the landing in the final seconds before the deadly crash, according to the NTSB. The plane ended up colliding with two vehicles. All five people who died were inside a van belonging to a cleaning company. The jet's cockpit recorder, voice recorder transcript has yet to be released. The two pilots are being interviewed today by NTSB investigators. Parts of Larrabee State Park near Bellingham will be closing for nearly 9 months. The Bellingham Herald reports that it's water system and infrastructure repairs that are needed, being called a water line upgrade. Work's going to begin next week. The campgrounds, day use areas, shelters, restrooms going to be closed through May of next year and possibly longer. Some areas of the park going to stay open during the construction, like the boat launch, the interurban trail, and the Lost Lake and Fragrance Lake trails. According to one report, Jimmy Kimmel's show is the latest late night show that is going to be canceled. The New York Post is reporting that Kimmel's contract is not being extended, and May of next year will be his final show. Kimmel's been on for 24 years.
9: Wow.

0: new season began this week. ABC told the Post that the information is inaccurate and purely speculative. The Post says the president of Disney and ABC has been offering early retirement packages as part of cost cutting at the company. And Sears stores aren't dead yet. There are only 5 stores remaining in the United States, none in Washington State. But there are 90 mostly still thriving Sears stores in Mexico, according to a Washington Post story. Sears stores have some of the most valuable retail locations in Mexico City, anchoring shopping malls and centered in wealthy neighborhoods. The Sears stores in Mexico are similar to what we experience: furniture, tools, appliances, electronics, and toys. You know, maybe they got the Craftsman stuff. I don't know. Was it the Johnny Miller menswear?
1: Oh, remember the little song we did, As Sears Goes By?
0: Was that about the closing of the Sears stores?
1: Yes.
0: Yeah. Yeah. Well, they're still going in Mexico City. And one other long-dead retailer in the United States is still alive and well in Mexico. Woolworths, with dozens of locations. There has not been a Woolworths store in the United States since 1997. I remember Woolworths.
1: Oh, yeah.
0: In fact, one of my fondest memories of going to Woolworths was with my dad. It was right before we went to my very first Major League Baseball game was the Milwaukee Brewers against the Oakland A's. This was the heyday of the A's with Reggie Jackson and Raleigh Fingers and all those guys, those World Series winning teams. I was so excited, and before we went to the ballpark, my dad took us to Woolworths. We sat down at the lunch counter there and my dad cheaped out on the ballpark lunch. We ate at Woolworths instead, but I remember that.
1: Didn't they have like a lunch counter?
0: Yeah, that's where we ate. Yeah. We ate at the lunch counter there. Fog this morning, sunny this afternoon, high of 75, partly sunny tomorrow, and a high of 72. It's 55 at the Peace Arch, 53 in Mukilteo, 53 in Bellingham, 640. And some sports with Brad.
1: Oh, and a busy, busy day in downtown Seattle today in the sunshine. Perfect with 75-degree temperatures for the 1 p.m. Mariners game. I don't know why they scheduled the Mariners game at 1 o'clock. They have a 1 o'clock game against Texas tomorrow, too. They lost last night 10-4, and they are 7 games out. So I don't know how many fans will be down there for the Mariner game, but I know that they're having a big 12 rally at Union Station starting at 1:30.
0: It probably is the only time they could do it. Any later, it's getting too close to the Seahawks game.
1: Yeah,
0: right?
1: That's probably true. So the Seahawks 5:20 kickoff, the Super Bowl rematch with the Patriots in town, and we're a little banged up on the defensive back end. Okada and Emenwori were both out in practice. Emenwori was limited all week in practice and is yet to participate fully since having the surgery, so I don't know if he's going to be ready to go. That ready squad might be out there, and we'll see you tonight. Looking forward to all the festivities and the 12s, and who raises the 12th man flag. And Cody, that we spoke to yesterday, is going to be one of the first responders honored for 9/11 and salute to service at the game tonight. The Bucks and Baker Mayfield have agreed to a 3-year extension. They say Baker Mayfield's going to stay in Tampa. They say it's worth $165 million. And tomorrow, there's another game with the 49ers and Rams playing in Melbourne, Australia. And the 49ers, Alfred Collins, is out for the season with a knee injury. He suffered a torn patellar tendon in Tuesday's practice in Australia. And that'll be it for him. That's it for Carlos Alcaraz in a 5-set thriller at the U.S. Open semifinals as a young kid named Shelton. What was his name?
0: Ben Shelton.
1: Ben Shelton is moving on. And Live Golf files for bankruptcy. And they owe millions to some of the big stars out there. They owe like $100 million to John Rahm. It says they owe $100 million to $500 million in assets. Rahm, Bryson DeChambeau, they owe him money. Dustin Johnson, Cameron Smith, a bunch of people. Let's see if they make it through all that. 6:42 on the Brad and John Show, and I can't believe it's news next.
0: Yeah, we'll have that.

0: 92.9 KISM 646. We got fog this morning, sun for the afternoon, a high of 75, 53 right now. Looking forward to seeing you at Dreger's Clubhouse on Friday, September 11th, the 25th anniversary. The Ride and Remembrance is going to be happening out of Dreger's Clubhouse. Kickstands up just before 10 o'clock on Friday morning. Brad and I begin the broadcast at 5:30 with some special guests along the way. You are invited to come by. Even if you're not going to ride with us, you might want to just pop in and just check out all the memorabilia inside Dreger's. If you love classic cars, if you love classic motorcycles, if you like classic toys,
1: fire engines. Guy has more fire engines in one place than I've ever seen.
0: No, yeah, it is a museum. So please come by and see us at Dreger's Clubhouse right off the freeway in Burlington on Friday morning.
1: With some coffee and some breakfast treats.
0: We got to say hi to Charlie is listening to us. Now, Charlie, I think he usually listens to us on the KISM app from an oil rig out there somewhere. Isn't he usually in the Gulf this morning?
1: He's got that Starlink listening on a big ship.
0: Right. Well, this morning he's listening. He checks in via text. Guys, I'm listening to you from Busan, South Korea. The ship I work on just got here yesterday. So Charlie is in South Korea listening to us on the KISM app. It is 10:47 at night. For Charlie right now. We're the late night show for Charlie. We're the late night show in South Korea.
1: You usually give the weather at some of these far-flung locales. What's Charlie got
0: out
1: there?
0: Well, I'll give, it's 68 degrees right now, but it's late night. I'll give you Charlie's weather for tomorrow in South Korea is going to be sunny and a high of 79. But he's got a wind warning going right now.

0: That's not good if you're out on the boat, right?
1: Well, I don't know. A boat his size. Yeah. It might not make that big of a difference. I don't know.
0: Thank you for listening, Charlie. Pull us down on the app. That's a free download for your phone. I got some Whidbey Island 911. What do you have?
1: Oh, I got a National Guard member that's being held in jail after pointing his loaded service weapon at a fellow guard member. And the reason is in I Can't Believe It's News.
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4: Sharp as marbles.
0: There was a 21-year-old National Guard member arrested last week. His name is Zion Mitchell. He's a National Guard member from Georgia, and he's been deployed to D.C. And he's being held in jail after he allegedly pointed his loaded service weapon at a fellow Guard member during a break from patrol. At the end of August, on August 25th, several witnesses that were, there were eight guard members taking a break inside a black van parked outside of Popeyes. They were just having lunch or something. When he got into an argument with a fellow guard member over hairstyles, according to several documents, they were disagreeing on whether or not their hair followed Army regulations. There is some back and forth there that I can't read on the radio. And then the other person, the victim, was a female, and she heard a holster click, she told police, and the guard member was sitting in the front with a, in the passenger seat, and she could see Mitchell. She couldn't see Mitchell's gun from the third row of the van, but the other guard member sat next to him said, "What are you doing? Why would you do that? It doesn't matter." And the guy's like, "It doesn't matter. It's on safe or whatever." But the other guard members in there said, "Hey, you don't turn on one of our members like that." And they confronted him, got him out of the van. It was loaded. There was a round in the chamber. And he's facing felony charges of assault with a dangerous weapon because he didn't like her hairstyle.
5: All right. That's an emergency. That's an emergency alert right there. Here's some emergency calls coming from Whidbey Island.
6: Attention, citizens. The calls you are about to hear are true.
7: That's right.
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7: Liars, cheats, con men, the class of Skid Row.
6: KISM.
7: Well, then dig this.
5: All right, let's begin. These are real emergency calls coming into the authorities out on Whidbey Island Tuesday, December 27th in this classic edition, 3:11 p.m., Crawford Road. 911 caller says, "Have you seen my mailbox?" Tuesday, December 27th, 11:34 p.m., Winds Hollow Lane. 911 caller says, "The neighbor just hit my vehicle with a broom. He doesn't like my music." December 31st, 1:45 p.m., Quail Run Lane. 911 caller says, "My Facebook site has been hacked, and now it's all porn." And finally, Tuesday, December 27th, noon, Woodland Circle. 911 caller says, "The neighbor's wife keeps telling me I shouldn't buy a vehicle, and I don't like to be told what to do."
0: That's right.
7: I'll call the office, get a couple of black and whites up here to take them in.
5: Hey, honk your horn at that Big 12 fan who's walking around the streets of Mount Vernon this morning, head to toe, blue and green, with the 12 flag. He's ready. Brad and John, 92.9 KISM. 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

0: Brad and John, 92.9 KISM, 701. Fog will get out of here later this morning, then sunny for the afternoon. And we're looking at a high of 75 today. Going to be great for the game. It's 53 right now, and listeners are sending us, texting in pictures of this dude who is walking down. He was walking down Broad Street in Mount Vernon just 15 minutes ago, and another text just came in here a minute or two ago.
1: Allison saw him.
0: Head to toe, blue and green. He's got a Hawks jersey, Hawks, you know, pants on, socks, the whole deal with the 12 flag. And like he's like, you know, three blocks away from Lumen Field. Like, that's how you would look going into Lumen Field. And he is walking down Broad Street in Mount Vernon. You do see some interesting sights in pockets of Mount Vernon.
1: He's ready for Blue Wednesday.
0: I'll grant you that.
1: Yeah, and the guy that down at Big Lake, I think it is, the JR, I think.
0: He jumps into the
1: lake after every win. Today, when it's 75 degrees, it won't be so bad.
0: Yeah, it's a little different story in December when he's doing that. But I'm sure he's going back in tonight. He'll be doing that. All right, we got news and sports coming.
1: Yeah, the season starts tonight, and there's some changes to when it ends. We'll get to that next.
2: It's Brad and John, right back on KISM.
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5: Hey, if you're out there on the peninsula, you want to help out the fire victims in eastern Washington, our friends, the Island Hoppers out there at Extreme Sports Park, Jason and his crew have another a trailer that they're going to load up and send out to Eastern Washington. So they've got it out there at Extreme Sports Park. If you want to help out with goods, clothing, etc., you can go anytime here beginning today. And I think they're going to go for about another week or so. About the next week, they'll load that thing up and then head to Eastern Washington. So keep that in mind if you want to stack some things up and help out and make a little ride over to Extreme Sports Park in the next few days and help the fire victims in eastern Washington. The price of global oil hit $100 a barrel today for the first time since July as tensions between the U.S. and Iran escalate. Seattle's prices are averaging in the 560s right now. Iran says it captured a U.S. drone submarine near the entrance to the Strait of Hormuz. The Pentagon says the drone malfunctioned more than a day ago. An Everett man was shot in the head during a domestic violence assault. This was Friday night. The 27-year-old was taken to Harborview. A 46-year-old man was suspected of doing the shooting. They have him in custody. Those two men know each other. Bellingham considering following in Mount Vernon's footsteps and banning the selling of Kratom and 70H products. Those are similar products. The Cascadia Daily News reports the council is going to consider that ban next week. Those products are promoted as natural energy boosters, pain relievers, and supplements. They're popular sellers at convenience stores and gas stations. They are unregulated by state and federal agencies, and some health agencies say they are highly addictive with intense withdrawal symptoms. Alex Van Halen says Sammy Hagar is a complete idiot. Sammy has been calling for peace between himself and Alex and David Lee Roth. When Alex was asked about what Sammy wrote in Sammy's autobiography about Alex's alcoholism, Alex responded by saying, quote, "I don't know what he wrote, and I don't want to know. In my opinion, Sammy Hagar is a complete idiot." That biography was written 15 years ago.
4: Yeah, that's long. That book's old.
5: And in it, Sammy wrote about Alex and Eddie Van Halen's drinking, which Sammy believes led to his fallout with the Van Halens when they reunited in 2004. 5 years ago, Sammy was asked about that passage in his autobiography, and he said he regretted about how he wrote about his relationship with Alex and Eddie.
4: There was another thing in there, too, that the Cabo Wabo franchise or bar or whatever that's down there, the whole Van Halen group bought in on it, and it was losing money. And so Sammy ended up buying out the Van Halen brothers and taking sole ownership of it. And then it turned into a multi-million dollar deal, and he turned it around, and he said Alex is bitter about that.
5: Sammy's a good businessman. There's no doubt about it. He's got some tequila money to tell you that. Today is September 9th. This is National Teddy Bear Day. We have any grown-ups who still sleeping with a teddy bear? Any Radar O'Reilly dudes out there who go to bed each night with a teddy bear? Women, you wanna out your man if he's still sleeping with the teddy bear? Adam Sandler has a birthday today. He's 60. Hugh Grant is 66 today. And happy birthday to Michael Bublé.

0: 51. On this date in 1969, Jimi Hendrix made his TV debut on the Dick Cavett Show. National Weather Service forecast: fog this morning and sun for the afternoon, a high of 75. A lot of those Cavett shows, those old Cavett shows, are found on YouTube. I bet you can find that Jimi Hendrix appearance.
1: There's a good one with John Lennon, too.
0: Partly sunny tomorrow and a high of 72. I've seen the one with Janis Joplin. It's just fun to watch what people were wearing back then. Joe Namath coming on in a full-on fur. Yeah, fur coat.
1: Smoking cigarettes.
0: 54 Lumen Field, 58 Vancouver, B.C., 14 Celsius, and 53 in Bellingham. 7-Eleven and the sports with Brad.
1: You were talking about the Extreme Sports Park in Port Angeles this weekend. They have the last big racing weekend of the Steel American Sprint Boat Pro Racing Series. So get out there and enjoy that. Lots of food, camping, and tickets at extremesportspark.net. And Lumen Field tonight for the rematch of the Super Bowl. And I think we're going to put it on the Patriots again. But we are a little banged up, so that ready roster, or the ready squad, as they like to call it, should be ready to go tonight, as we are banged up in the back end. So some of those guys might get the call. The game marks the third time in NFL history that a Super Bowl rematch was played in week one. It also happened in 2016 when Denver beat Carolina. The defending champion Broncos beat Carolina 21-20. In the first year of the merger, and Minnesota avenged a loss to Kansas City in 1970. The Wednesday thing, it's not the first time that they've had the opener on a Wednesday. The Cowboys played the Giants on Wednesday, September 5th in 2012. They moved the game up a day to avoid a conflict with the last day of the Democratic National Convention. And the Super Bowl has been moved back. The Super Bowl, for the first time ever, will take place on Valentine's Day for 2027, and it's also President's Day weekend, so a federal holiday for Monday. A lot of fans will have the day off after the Super Bowl, and this year there are more international games than ever. 9 games. Melbourne, that'll be tomorrow with the Rams and 49ers. Rio de Janeiro, London, Paris, Madrid, Munich, and Mexico City. And the NCAA is issuing new guidance rules to establish a standard timing protocol that ensures consistency in all the college football games after Michigan's controversial 13-12 win over Western Michigan on Saturday. Western Michigan got jobbed on that deal. Then when they put an extra second on the, they threw a Hail Mary. The ball was obviously in the air when the clock struck zero, but somehow, for some reason, they gave Michigan one more play with 1 second, and then they converted the Hail Mary and won the game. So they're going to try and avoid that. And the Mariners lost last night 10-4 again to the Texas Rangers. They are 7 back. They have a 6% chance of making the playoffs. And they have a 1-10 first pitch today with Cade Anderson on the hill. 7:13 on the Brad and John Show.
0: All right. We've got coming up here into this studio in a few minutes the 92 days of summer winter. Mary and her partner Billy Sims will be joining us here in a few.

0: Brad and John, 92.9 KISM, 718. Fog burning out of here for this morning, and then it's going to be really nice this afternoon. Sunshine, a high of 75. We have 53 right now. Last night, the 92 days of summer party, and our winner, Mary Ashburn. Here's what she sounded like after she won last night.
1: Congratulations, Mary. Congratulations.
2: Thank you. Thank you.
1: How does it feel? Tell us.
2: Oh, I'm happy as hell.
1: Well, how's this night been for you?
2: It's been great and wonderful.
1: Yeah.
2: You know, I have to admit, you guys, I'm pretty damn lucky.
0: That is Mary from last night. Mary's in the studio along with her longtime partner, Bill. Mary, we're going to have Bill do the talking. Mary's a little, she's going to chill out here this morning, a little under the weather.
3: A little celebrating.
0: So Bill's going to do the talking this morning. Congratulations to both of you from Bellingham. Bill, you probably heard us give Bill the business on the radio before. Whenever Bill has been a contestant in this contest in the past, his name is Bill Sims, or he fills out the card, what is William Sims, Brad? And then we say Billy Sims,
3: who was Oklahoma,
0: an all-time great college running back from Oklahoma. Congratulations, Bill. How are you this morning?
4: I'm doing good. Little lack of sleep, but
0: yeah.
4: We're doing good. We're having a good time.
3: Were you stunned last night when that thing opened up?
4: Well, you know, I've been doing this for so many years. Yes, I was.
3: Yeah.
4: Because it's gotten to the point where I never thought we'd win. And then, because last year, the lady in front of Mary won it and picked the remote that I was going to pick, or the guy or whatever. And the lady the previous year, she won it right in front of us too. So
0: you've had some close calls.
4: Yeah, we've had like 3 years in a row where we didn't even get to pick a remote. So,
0: So this was a lucky spot for you, the Swinomish. As you told us last night, you have been coming to these contests since the early days when it was at the Swinomish many, many years ago, and now it's back. And we thank everybody at the Swinomish Casino and Lodge for having us last night. That was a fun time out there. They were so accommodating, and now you got it. And I know we asked you last night what you were interested in getting, and you don't have to pick anything right now.
3: You can do some shopping.
0: Yeah, yeah. You got plenty of time to do some shopping there.
4: Yeah, we've had people suggest we take the gas cards
3: like riding those motorcycles. That would power that thing up for a long time.
4: Oh yeah, me and Mary had the trike out twice this year. So
0: yeah, so you could be doing that. I mean, you've got a lot of options and plenty of time to stop around to the various business partners and pick something special.
3: Hey, we went about halfway through the 100 openers, and you picked number 76.
4: Yes.
3: Why is that?
4: I asked Mary yesterday morning to pick out some numbers that she thought would be her lucky numbers, and we decided on 50 and 76. 50 for the year she was born, and 76 for how old she is.
3: Ah, nice.
4: And she picked 76, and that was the winning number.
0: That hits. That's great. Every year, there's always some kind of story behind the number.
3: And you think the Seahawks, the 50th year, the Mariners, 50th year, it was Wild Waves was the 50th year, something like that. There's been a lot of 50s come up in the last
0: 76, week, you know, the bicentennial 76, year. Yes. Yeah, it's been getting a lot of play this year, so that turned out to be the magic number for you. Well, congratulations to both of you. And Mary, good having you in here. Rest up over there. And then when you guys pick whatever it is that you go with, let us know. Okay?
3: Yeah, send some pictures.
4: Yeah, will do.
0: All right.
4: Sounds good, guys.
3: Congratulations, Bill and Mary.
4: Thank you very much.
0: Mary Ashburn, partners for 30 years, the two of you. You're doing all right together there, guys. Thanks. And thanks, everyone, especially all of our great listeners who come out to these 92 Days of Summer signups and follow us around all summer. You guys are the best. Thanks.
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Yeah, so that's going to be our top three this morning from the tables last night out there at the 92 Days of Summer Party. You'll get a kick out of it. Brad and John, 92.9.

0: John, 92.9 KISM, 7:30. Listener is guilty of breaking the guy code. I don't know who he is, but he broke the guy code. Yeah, last night out there at the 92 Days of Summer party. My wife, Christine, was out there last night, and this is in reference to a story that we talked about on the program yesterday. There was a guy who went to a dump to retrieve the ring that he proposed to, he used to propose to his wife.
1: It was his great-grandmother's ring?
0: Yeah. She swallowed it when she escaped the Soviet Union like years ago. She had it in her mouth or something or other. And so anyway, it got handed down to him. And
1: your grandmother wanted you to have this ring.
0: All right. So he proposed with that ring. And then the wife was cleaning scraps off the kitchen counter and accidentally swept it into the garbage. And there it goes. And it winds up in a landfill. Okay. And the husband, he goes down there into the landfill and he gets the help, the assistance of some guy. And after an hour, miraculously, they find the ring. So we were talking about, you and I did reference on the air, or I referenced on the air, the ring that that Christine and I have and how special it is to us, and that it was designed because the colors of it are something of significance.

0: to both of us and that whole thing. And she may have heard that much of it, but she didn't hear the other part when I was talking about it on the radio, where I said, you know, as important as that ring is and everything, I'm not going into a dump and a landfill. I mean, I said we'll go design a new one. She didn't hear that part. She heard the first part, and people were coming up to her and telling her about the first part of it, and she said, oh, this was great. I said, this is really sweet, all that. And then a guy, some listener out there, Brad, has to go tell the other part that I said on the radio that I got away with that she didn't hear, and then I had to answer for that last night.
1: It's a long ride home from Anacortes.
0: You don't do that.
1: There's a little something called
0: the guy code, and there's a listener out there not happy with it this moment. We got news and sports coming up here in just a second.
1: Of course, we got the Seahawks tonight kicking off the season. And Monday night, it's the Broncos and Chiefs. And there's an interesting little bit about that next.
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5: A little look at the news headlines here and some sports and a pretty good-looking forecast. It's Classic Rock 92.9 KISM on the Seahawks. 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
6: Oh, stay with us for the trash, because we're going to tell you. Jacqueline Smith says one of the stars of Charlie's Angels invited her into a threesome. We're going to tell you which one here in the trash.
5: I'll be listening
6: in a moment. But before we do that, we got to say hi to Jesse from Port Angeles, who is listening to us on the KISM app in California this morning. She says, I will be heading to Rancho Cucamonga later for dinner with my niece, and it's going to be hot. Here's the forecast for Rancho Cucamonga, California today. They got an extreme heat warning there, sunshine, and a high of 100. All right, Jesse, you got the triple digits. I hope you are dressed accordingly. To the headlines this morning, the pilots of the Amazon cargo jet that overran the Miami runway reportedly considered aborting the landing in the final seconds before that deadly crash, according to the NTSB. The plane ended up colliding with two vehicles. All five people who died were inside a van belonging to a cleaning company. The jet's cockpit voice recorder transcript has yet to be released, and those two pilots are being interviewed by the NTSB investigators today. The mayor of Olympia says she has a homeless encampment that's so large in population that the city cannot clear it. At least 275 homeless reside there, and Mayor Dantea Payne says the city does not have the shelter space available. It's the last major encampment site in Olympia, and it sits on more than 20 acres, some of that state land, with some of the structures built described as permanent-like. The mayor wants the state to assist and met with the governor yesterday. A couple of Snohomish County deputies had their hands full the other day when they struggled to corral a goat. The story coming from Como 4, it was a deputy and a sergeant dispatched to a call from a neighborhood where people said a goat was running free and menacing the area. In fact, people ran inside their homes as soon as police arrived because they were afraid that they were going to get bucked or butted by the goats.
5: They're lucky the goat didn't jump up on their car. They like to do that, too.
6: So the deputies worked together on this, each one holding a horn with both hands, and they pulled the goat back into where it was supposed to go. And it's a rough week for Nicolas Cage. His $10 million mansion is on the edge of falling into a sinkhole. He's got a Malibu mansion, beachfront property. The driveway has collapsed underground right up to the edge of the garage. firefighters.

0: showed up to that house yesterday after a report of a gas leak. Coastal erosion is being blamed. There were heavy rains in that area this weekend.
1: You think he's calling people to come save my dinosaur bones and all the other weird he's got in there?
0: He's got a weird collection, right? Maybe the bones are going to return to the earth. Your National Weather Service forecast. Fog this morning. There's a thin layer out in our neighborhood right now. Sunny this afternoon, a high of 75, and partly sunny tomorrow, a high of 72. What a night it's going to be for this Seahawks game tonight.
1: You know, the Huskies game looked great on the television the other day with all the boats sailgating and everything. You know they'll be doing cutaways of the city all night, you know, every commercial break. It'll be looking great.
0: 54 right now, Lumen Field, 50 in Monroe, 53 in Bellingham, 742, and some sports with Brad.
1: As for tonight's season opener and the rematch of the Super Bowl at 520 on NBC and the related channels there, the Patriots running back Trayvon Henderson will not play in the opener against the Hawks, and the defending champs might be without two of their top three safeties. The Seahawks ruled out Ty Okada, and Nick Amonwori is listed as questionable. And the only other game designation would be the number four receiver, Torrey Horton, who I liked him last year. He made some big catches. He's probably going to play. And, the Seahawks have been hit with injuries at safety. They drafted Bud Clark in the second round, but he's out for the season. And then Kobe Bryant went to the Chicago Bears, and So they might be trying to throw the ball on us tonight. The 49ers and the Rams will play in Melbourne tomorrow, the first game down in Australia. And the 49ers starting defensive tackle Alfred Collins suffered a torn patellar tendon in Tuesday's practice, and that'll force him to miss the entire season. And the Bucs, 5 days before they open up against the Bengals, they have inked up Baker Mayfield for a 3-year deal. They had been at odds for a while, but he's got a 3-year deal worth about $165 million, according to Adam Schefter. And the tweet from Adam Schefter this morning about Patrick Mahomes, 9 months removed from tearing his ACL and LCL, he is set to start Monday night against the Broncos, as per Chiefs head coach Andy Reid. How about that? And, John, give us the one bright spot of the Mariners game last night. The rookie Lázaro Montez hit the longest home run in T-Mobile Park Mariners history with a 474-foot blast.
2: Smacked center field. This one is a cannon shot. Laz Montez. We have never seen one way back there. What a first home run inside T-Mobile Park. 474 feet.
1: But they lost.
0: Oh.
1: 10-4, so they're 7 games back, and they'll play again today at 1:10 when all the Seahawks fans are heading down with Cade Anderson on the hill. 7:44.
0: 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Okay, here's the word from Jacqueline Smith of Charlie's Angels fame. She says one of her co-stars on Charlie's Angels invited her into a threesome. Who is it?
1: Was it Tom Bosley?
0: No. He was Tom Bosley was.
1: Oh no, he was
0: the dad on Happy Days.
1: Oh, he wasn't in there.
0: A lot of people get David Doyle confused with Tom Bosley because Bosley was the name of the character.
1: Ah, there you go.
0: On Charlie's Angels. Well, Bosley does have a part in this story. I'll tell you about in a second, but he was not the one. Jacqueline Smith has a new book out called I Once Knew a Guy Named Charlie, as in Charlie's Angels. She's 80 years old now, and she says that Charlie's Angels co-star, now this is not, I'm not going to give you, I'm sorry to tell you, it's not going to be Farrah Fawcett, it's not going to be Cheryl Ladd, it's not going to be Kate Jackson. Some of you are going to struggle to remember this angel. Tanya Roberts.
1: I remember her.
0: She was on the last year of Charlie's Angels. She was only on one season, but she was on the final season of it. So Tanya Roberts, according to Jacqueline Smith, asked Jacqueline to join her and her then husband.

0: Tanya Roberts' husband for a threesome on an airplane while they were flying to Hawaii to shoot episodes for the show's final season.
1: Must be a private G6 or something, a private jet. She is, that ain't going down on a commercial airliner.
0: She has since passed away, Tanya Roberts. Jacqueline Smith writes that Roberts and her husband had an open marriage and that Roberts was candid about propositioning others to swing with the couple. Jacqueline Smith said she declined the invitation. In her book, Jacqueline Smith wrote, "I found her honesty about her sexuality to be brave and self-aware. The world is made up of all kinds of people with all kinds of passions, and hooray for that. My own perspective on marriage was traditional, based on the values I grew up with. Her choice seemed complicated to me, with great potential for hurt feelings. If you listen to any episode of I Can't Believe It's News and the Knuckleheads, you know that the hurt feelings end up happening." Or somebody gets whacked on the skull, you know, and
1: somebody's
0: and a watch
1: enjoying
0: gets
1: it
0: stolen.
1: Too much.
0: Yeah, that's always a problem. Jacqueline Smith offered minimal details about the conversation aftermath, but she did add that David Doyle, who played Bosley, witnessed the whole proposition from his seat behind the Angels. Okay. Tanya Roberts, fifth season and final season of Charlie's Angels. She played Julie Rogers, was the name of her angel. She replaced, here's another name. You're going to be like, oh, I think I remember her. Shelley Hack, who starred alongside Jacqueline Smith and Cheryl Ladd. And, I mean, they were all came after that first. The first season was the season. That was the one with Farrah.
1: I think there was, and Farrah did make a couple of the top threes last night at the casino.
0: Yeah, and I think Jacqueline or Kate Jackson made some of these top threes, too. We'll run them down here coming up next. That's our next thing. Top three from the tables last night at the 92 Days of Summer party. We handed out a sheet. Every table got one. I should thank Christine. She's the one, she put all the stuff out there. Top three teenage celebrity crushes, okay? And we'll see who the listeners had at the party last night. There's some old school, and there's some newer people. Newer to me is like from the 90s. We'll run it down next.

0: three.
1: Three.
2: One, two, three.
0: Three.
3: Brad and John.
4: KISM.
5: Teenage celebrity crushes. We put this out to everybody at the party last night of the 92 Days of the Summer Party at the Swinomish Casino and Lodge. Most of the tables got this sheet on it, and it said, fill out your top three. Everybody work on this. Your top three teenage celebrity crushes. So what you got to understand is we have a pretty good range of ages represented here at these tables, and you got men and women, so you'll have a combination of both on these. So not that it means anything to anybody right now, but we'll bark out the table number if anybody listening remembers their table number from last night. Brad, you want to get us started?
6: Table two. They had a write-in for Bob Ross with a smiley face that made me laugh. But John Taylor from Duran Duran. Yeah, he was a looker a hell of a bass player. Farrah Fawcett, Jonathan Taylor Thomas, and Nancy McKeon from Joe from Facts of Life. I saw her name pop up a couple times.
5: Yeah, I liked her better than Blair was too. Blair had that beauty pageant
6: bitchy.
5: Hair.
6: She looked bitchy.
5: Table 18 gives you Rick Springfield, Leo DiCaprio, and Tatum O'Neal. I forgot about Tatum O'Neal. I would have put her on my list.
6: Was it Paper Moon?
5: Paper Moon.
6: Table 11, Selma Hayek, Farrah Fawcett, and Dolly Parton. And then Christy Brinkley got it right in, too.
5: All right. Table 19, Bobby Sherman. Was my mom at this table? Bobby Sherman, Ringo Starr, and Robert Redford from table 19.
6: Yeah, table 10 went old school. David Cassidy, Donnie Osmond, and Farrah Fawcett.
5: Okay, I'm looking at table 20 at Jennifer Tilly. Aren't the Tilly sisters, Jennifer Tilly and Meg Tilly. Jody Sweetin from Full House, and Valerie Bertinelli.
6: Table 9. Loved Eddie Haskell. I think that might be the only...
5: Eddie Haskell.
6: Come on. They liked the Bad Boys. Wasn't he like a bad... He was the bad kid of the Beaver. Bo Derek and Linda Carter.
5: Table 16 is another one for Bo Derek. Phoebe Cates. Yep. From Fast Times at Ridgemont High.
6: Coming out of the pool.
5: And Patrick Swayze.
6: The guy in the bathroom, Judge Reinhold, as he's watching things in the bathroom and doing the five-knuckle shuffle, his name was Brad in that movie, so I got teased left and right about that.
5: I don't know if Phoebe Cates, I'm sure she did plenty other movies, Brad. I think the only thing I ever saw her in was Fast Times, and she made quite the impact.
6: Some facial hair for Table 8. Tom Selleck, Sam Elliott, and then Jennifer Lopez also made the list.
5: Okay, these are the top three teenage celebrity crushes that, you know, when you were a teen, who'd you have the crush on? Table 25 gave you Olivia Newton-John, Barbie Benton. She was on, you could turn on your TV every Saturday night, and you would see Barbie Benton on either Fantasy Island or The Love Boat, one of the two.
6: Yes.
5: And Farrah Fawcett.
6: Yeah, Farrah makes a lot of them. Table 5 had her down. Emilio Estevez, Rob Lowe, L. McPherson, and they threw in Cindy Crawford.
5: Oh, here's a good one from table 26. Susan Day from the Partridge Family, Farrah Fawcett, and I forgot about Marsha Brady, Maureen McCormick. Yeah, way to go there, table 26.
6: Rob Lowe, John Stamos. You think they have a type? And Valerie Bertinelli for table 1.
5: Okay, table 28's giving you the Fonz, Henry Winkler, Pat Boone, and Carole King.
6: Oh, you mentioned Kate Jackson. She makes this list along with Megan Fox and Elizabeth Shue.
5: All right, and I'll give you one more here, Brad. There's an angel on this one. Cheryl Ladd makes it from table 30 along with Linda Carter and...

0: I cannot read the third name. I'm not sure what the penmanship is on that. But thanks everybody for coming through with your top three teenage celebrity crushes at the party. We had a great time with you last night.
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Pat and John Show, Classic Rock 92.9 KISM. Did Guy Ovanel get a room and stay down at the Swinomish last night after the party? Because he's going to be right back down there for the home opener with the Hawks in the sports lounge there. So get down and check it out.

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4: 8:07 on a blue Wednesday. Some Seahawks football tonight. And the NFL season is back, and John's back with some news headlines.
5: And the price of global oil hit $100 a barrel today, first time since July. Tensions between the U.S. and Iran escalate, and Seattle's prices averaging in the 560s this morning. One station has it at $6.69 a gallon. An Everett man was shot in the head during a domestic violence assault. This was Friday night. 27-year-old was taken to Harborview. A 46-year-old man was suspected of doing the shooting. They have him in custody. Those two men know each other. Parts of Larrabee State Park near Bellingham are going to be closing for nearly 9 months. It's being called a waterline upgrade going on there. The Bellingham Herald reports that water system and infrastructure repairs are needed, and work's going to begin next week. The campgrounds, day use areas, shelters, and restrooms are going to be closed through May of next year and maybe even longer. Some areas of the park are going to stay open during the construction, like the boat launch, the Inner Urban Trail, the Lost Lake and Fragrance Lake trails. And you might recall those days of being able to meet someone at the airport gate as they were arriving. Those days are long gone, but they're going to come back, sort of. That access went away after September 11th. Some people will get to see it again. TSA is bringing back gate access for people without plane tickets as long as they have TSA PreCheck. It's called Gateside by TSA PreCheck. It's free, but those who have TSA Pre have to apply online 1 to 3 days before their planned visit and receive approval from the airport. You would then access the gate through the TSA PreCheck line, or lane, I should say. It's being tried out at 13 airports around the U.S. SeaTac is not yet on that list. And Apple has a big launch event going on today. The announcement is expected to be the first folding iPhone with the price tag around $2,000. Samsung and Motorola have had their foldables going for at least 6 years. Your National Weather Service forecast. It's fog this morning, but sun for the afternoon and a high of 75. Partly sunny tomorrow and a high of 72. Mukilteo has 55. It's 57 at the Peace Arch. 55 in Bellingham. 8:10, let's do some sports with Brett.
4: And we'll finish with football. We'll start with the Mariners. And Laz Montez hit the T-Mobile Park record home run last night, 474 feet. It was the longest home run ever hit in team history and the second longest home run in team history, trailing only longest home run at home. second longest behind.

0: on Jared Kelenic's 482-foot bomb at Wrigley Field against the Cubs in 2023. The previous T-Mobile Park record was a 470-foot round-tripper from Mike Zunino, if you remember that name, as he hit it off the Royals in 2018. But it doesn't matter. The M's lost 10-4 anyway. They're 7 games back at Houston, 5 games back at Texas, and 17 games to play, with one today at 110. Cade Anderson on the hill. Speaking of long things, the long game last night, the match at the U.S. Open, as it went a 5-set thriller where number 8 Ben Shelton eliminated number 1 Carlos Alcaraz. And it's not long for LIV Golf. They file for bankruptcy, and they owe a bunch of golfers millions of dollars. But let's get to tonight and the kickoff and the crowning of the champions, the unveiling of the flag, Soundgarden, and all the stuff going on with the Seahawks hosting the New England Patriots on NBC tonight at 5:20. You're going Hawks on that one, right, John?
1: Oh, yeah.
0: Yeah, 100%. Yeah. Even if our
1: What is the spread, do you know?
0: We are favored by 3. And the home team usually gets that. Tomorrow, it's San Francisco and Los Angeles. 5:35 on Netflix is where you'll find that game. And who do you pick there?
1: Give it to me again.
0: San Francisco, Los Angeles.
1: Everybody loves the Rams. They're like the favorite team this year.
0: Picked to win the Super Bowl.
1: I guess you go with everybody's saying about the Rams.
0: Yeah, 3.5 point favorites. The Tampa Bay Buccaneers inked up Baker Mayfield for 3 years, $165 million before their opener at Cincinnati. What say you?
1: Tampa Bay Buccaneers and
0: Cincinnati at Cincinnati.
1: Cincinnati.
0: I haven't done fantasy football in many years, but I did get into a you pick 'em thing this year with family, where we just picked the games. New Orleans at Detroit. Give me Detroit on that one. The Jets at Tennessee. I think Tennessee's a mess. I'm going to go Jets on the opener on that one.
1: Aren't the Jets always a mess, too?
0: Oh, they are, too, but Tennessee's, I don't know, Cam Ward, I don't know about that. Baltimore at Indianapolis.
1: Indy at home?
0: Yep.
1: Yeah, Indy at home.
0: Atlanta at Pittsburgh.
1: New coach for the Steelers, Mike McCarthy. I'll go Pittsburgh.
0: Chicago at Carolina.
1: Chicago.
0: Yeah, probably the Bears. Cleveland at Jacksonville.
1: Well, Jacksonville was good last year, right? Didn't they go?
0: They came on in the end. They came on in the end. They started to put it
1: together. Yeah, so Jacksonville.
0: Buffalo at Houston, the final early game at 10 o'clock.
1: Was Houston good last year?
0: Yeah, they got to the playoffs.
1: Okay, then all right. Well, they're at home. I'll go with them.
0: The late games, 125 is Miami at Las Vegas. And Tua's going to get the start there for Tua's getting the start for Atlanta.
1: It's hard to pick a rookie. Is the rookie starting for Las Vegas?
0: No, it's going
1: to
0: be Cousins.
1: Yeah, then I'd probably go with Vegas.
0: And right out of the gate, your Packers and Christine's Minnesota Vikings duke it out from U.S. Bank Stadium. I know you're going Pack.
1: No, it pains me.
0: Really?
1: It pains me to say. No, if I have to put money on this one, I'm going with the Vikings at home.
0: Washington and Philly. Washington at Philly. Washington will be week 3 for us.
1: Philly.
0: Arizona at the Chargers.
1: Chargers.
0: And the Sunday night game will be Dallas at the New York Giants.
1: Who cares?
0: Yeah, I probably won't watch that one. Well, I'll watch it. And then Monday night, they say Patrick Mahomes, back from his knee injury, will start as they host Denver. Kansas City at home.
1: Let's go Denver.
0: I know Scott Les.
1: Oh, wait. They're hosting Denver?
0: Denver at Kansas City.
1: Oh, yeah. Then I guess I got to go Kansas City.
0: KC favored by 2.5.
1: Yeah.
0: Football is back.
1: Okay. All right. Bring it on. We're ready for it. Hey, there's going to be a fun event up in Blaine on Saturday. It's called Cattoberfest with our friends at Beach Cat Brewing. We're going to have a bunch of tickets to give away for that. And it all the proceeds benefit the Blaine Food Bank. So hang with us for tickets for that. How did Bigfoot meddle with the first day of school? Bigfoot Bulletin coming up this
2: Brad
1: morning.
2: Brad and John
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2: KISM.

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2: This poor small town is getting ready to have for their back to school a couple days ago, and all of a sudden, Bigfoot menaces the town as the little kids are walking to the school bus. Details in the Bigfoot Bulletin coming up. Brad and John. KISM.

0: KISM. It was a back to school day they will never forget in the small town of Damariscotta, Maine. Yep, it was back to school the other day for Damariscotta, Maine. A surge of 911 calls came in, Brad, as they were getting the kids out to the bus stop and getting ready to board those buses.
1: Oh, it's nervous, exciting times, but yeah, you're a little concerned.
0: The kids with their new outfits, their new lunch boxes,
1: the big
0: and
1: backpacks.
0: All that kind of stuff. But the 911 calls flood in because somebody's are seeing Bigfoot roaming around town.
1: I hope he got his hair cut and went to Supercuts before the school year started.
0: The NBC news station in Maine says cops received an unusually high number of calls Tuesday after a Bigfoot-like creature wandered around the tiny town of Damariscotta, Maine. This was on the first day of school. This was the very beginning of, early morning. This was going on. The mystery prompted several alarmed residents to snap photos of what appeared to be a large, figured, covered head to toe in fur and wearing a top hat.
1: Well, maybe,
0: it's back to school. Bigfoot wants to go to school. How do I dress up to go to school? All these other kids, they got their new clothes.
1: They got their new Nikes.
0: Yeah, I got to have something.
1: A top hat.
0: I can't just come to school.
1: He didn't have a cane and cufflinks.
0: I can't just come to school with all this hair.
1: His floor shimes all shined up nice.
0: Officer William Smith of the local police department located Bigfoot sitting peacefully on Main Street and realized that this just might be a man in a very convincing Bigfoot costume.
1: Did he want like a string cheese and some orange wedges or anything?
0: So he saw him on the bench.
1: A little juice box.
0: So he decided maybe I should approach him. He was actually seated on a bench. So the officer decides, this is a gutsy decision on his call. You might want to, from a distance, kind of shout out to him a little something, see what you got. He just said, I think I'm going to. He slowly approached the bench, and the officer sat down next to the Bigfoot and had a conversation.
1: Life is like a box of chocolates.
0: Which was then interrupted by several excited residents who saw this go on and decided to jump in, and they wanted to take pictures of the Bigfoot and the police officer side by side. The police department wrote in a press release, quote, "After a lengthy, exhaustive, and completely serious investigation, members of the Damariscotta Police Department have reached a conclusion that this Bigfoot, at least, is not real."
1: Are they going to let him walk for graduation?
2: Bigfoot, stomp, stomp, stomp.
0: Well,
2: Bigfoot under a redwood tree.
0: He got a top hat.
2: Bigfoot, stomp,
0: I don't know if he wants
2: stomp,
0: to wear the graduation
2: stomp.
0: Cap.
2: Bigfoot and me.
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2: 8:30, let's do some espresso headlines here. Bellingham considering following in Mount Vernon's footsteps and banning the selling of Kratom and 7-OH products. Those products are promoted as natural energy boosters, pain relievers, and supplements. They're pretty popular sellers in convenience stores and gas stations. They're unregulated by state and federal agencies. The mayor of Olympia says she has a homeless encampment that's so large in population, the city can't clear it. At least 275 homeless reside there. Some of it happens to be on state land. The mayor met with the governor yesterday. Your National Weather Service forecast. What do we have for the game tonight? It's going to look good. It'll be sunny for the afternoon, a high of 75. Weather will be nice for the game tonight. 55 right now, sports.
3: Now the tailgating is probably already starting and finding places to park because the Mariners are playing at 1 o'clock and then the 5:20 kickoff. It is the third time in NFL history there's been a Super Bowl rematch in week one. And there is also, it's not the first time that they've had a season kickoff on a Wednesday. And Patrick Mahomes will be ready to go for the Chiefs on Monday against the Broncos.
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0: Man, this is crazy. I'm just looking at some video Brad and I took, Brad and John, KISM, when we were at Drager's Clubhouse a few weeks ago, kind of getting ourselves prepared for the September 11th broadcast, where the Ride in Remembrance takes place at about 10 o'clock. So Friday morning, we're doing the show from there. But Brad and I stopped over there a couple weeks back, and we took some video from inside the clubhouse. And they've got all these collectors, classic vehicles and classic motorcycles. And I'm looking at the cases and cases of collectible toys right now, Brad.
1: Yeah, the fire engine collection's incredible.
0: Fire engines and race cars, collector race car toys. I mean, this thing is so sweet. Dump trucks, as you mentioned, the fire trucks and everything.
1: Something for the kids, something for the grown-up kids.
0: Yeah.
1: There's a little of something of everything.
0: If you can bring your kid by, if you live in the Burlington area, before school on Friday, we'll be there at 5:30. If you can bring them in there to see this, it's a museum is what it is. They're going to love it, and you're going to take pictures, and it's really cool. So that's where the ride will begin, as it has for the last few years, up to the Peace Arch Park for the annual ceremony that takes place between Americans and Canadians at the park there. Yeah, there will be New York Fire Department will be represented. New York Police Department will be represented up there as well. The ceremony goes on from 11 until noon, and we will ride out with all the motorcyclists and the Fire and Iron Motorcycle Club right around 10 o'clock on Friday morning. And you are invited to join us in this ride, whether you got a motorcycle or you want to drive your Mini Cooper, whatever it is that you have.
1: Minivan, don't matter.
0: Come on up with us and come do it with us as we remember the 25th of 9/11 on Friday. I can't believe it's news coming.
1: Yeah, we got a guy that's in some trouble for having something bizarre in his luggage, and we'll tell you what that is. And there's an amateur fighter out there looking to make a name for himself, and the name just might be Knucklehead with the fight he's scheduled next.
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0: luggage, he could face fines of up to $300,000 or a prison term to 6 months or a year. They say Italy is a major transit hub for the illegal trade of exotic animals, and they said that it is rooted in organized crime. They said tortoises, ornamental birds, tropical reptiles, and even small primates are illegally traded in online channels and cross-border exchanges.
1: I've heard of crocodile luggage, but I've never heard of crocodiles being in the luggage. Okay, this is one of those stories where, I mean, yeah, it's too crazy to be. It's true. Out of the UK, they busted a drunk driver not too long ago. The drunk driver was in the car for 150 miles. This 50-year-old guy driving drunk and blind. He was finally stopped by police. Cops saw him swerving between lanes. They get him over to the side of the road. He told police he drove from his home after he and his partner had drunk 4 bottles of wine. Again, he is blind.
0: His partner couldn't drive?
1: It goes without saying. Yeah, how smashed was that guy? It goes without saying that he was without a license and insurance. He told the officer that he had gone blind about 2 years ago, but he said he could see some lights, which again might
0: be the ones coming right at me.
1: He even stopped for gas at an unknown location where an attendant filled up his car.
0: the attendant couldn't. I'm blind. Can you help me out?
1: The attendant couldn't figure it out either, huh? He was told he must carry out rehabilitation activities. He's got to go to rehab and abstain from alcohol for 90 days. Doesn't say he can't drive, though.
0: How about this MMA fighter? We'll finish with an MMA fighter trying to make a name for himself. He's an amateur. The name might be Knucklehead after this story gets out. His name is Cole Johnson, and he says he has organized a fight with a chimpanzee for Friday, September 11th, even though he has been warned that he risks catastrophic injuries and even death if it goes ahead.
1: Oh, it'll rip your face off.
0: Yeah. He said he's been offered more than $500,000 to scrap with a chimpanzee. The fighter, Cole Johnson, said he organized the fight with the captive animal. He said it started out, he said it came to be in a viral social media post that got 8 million views, where he said, you know, I'll fight anybody. I'll fight a chimpanzee or something. And then somebody put up the money and said, all right, let's see it. And so one of the animal experts says physical risks to a human participant are very real. And then they went on to say that the chimpanzee will not be sedated, left with its claws and teeth intact, and the fight will take place in a large grass-based cage. And they said there will be people with tranquilizers to try and stop the chimp before it kills him.
1: Well, what's that? You know, I mean, you shoot him with the tranq, it's not like it's going to instantly.
0: Other experts are saying chimpanzees are extremely powerful animals and substantially greater upper body strength and muscle performance than humans. And when they attack, injuries can be catastrophic. And some of people said, besides their long, sharp canine teeth, they can cause severe bite wounds and also use their hands to twist and tear off parts of their opponent's body.
1: They'll do it.
0: Knucklehead.
1: Yeah, I mean, the only way you do that is if the chimp has boxing gloves on, okay? Then you're
0: and a spit guard or a helmet thing.
1: He's got the Hannibal Lecter mask.
0: Yes.
1: On. Then maybe. Our 9:30 Knucklehead nominees for the day coming next. Brad and John, KISM.

0: Bring them, the 9:30 Knucklehead nominees with Brad and John, KISM. We're going to begin with a National Guardsman beefing over a hairstyle.
1: Yeah, this is a guy, a 21-year-old National Guard member, Zion Mitchell. He's originally from Georgia, but they were deployed to D.C. And back on August 25th, he's with a couple. There's eight guardsmen sitting in a van. They're taking a break at Popeye's when an argument begins with a fellow guard member over hairstyles, and he pulls out a gun and points a loaded weapon at the other guard member, saying he didn't like her haircut.
0: Mm-hmm. All right. Also up for 9:30, Knucklehead, we got the blind driver. He was blind and driving drunk at 1 o'clock in the morning. This guy had actually gone 150 miles. We just told you about him, and I can't believe it's news. Even stopped along the way to fill up the gas tank. He did have an attendant help him out, but got back into the car. He told cops, yeah, I don't know, me and my friend drank a whole bunch of wine, and I took his car. And also up for 9:30, Knucklehead, man versus chimp.
1: Yeah, the chimp might be smarter than this dude. He's an amateur fighter, MMA fighter named Cole Johnson, and he has said he's been offered more than $500,000 to do a cage match fight with a chimpanzee. And everybody in the world is saying, you're going to die, dude.
0: Stronger and smarter, the chimp is there. 9:30 Knucklehead nominees. There we go. We got a winner for you in just over 30.
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0: I'm playing with a collection of beer cans that we have here. Brad and John, KISM. These are actually our Scott's beer cans in the studio. He does a thing with Beach Cat like every week.
1: Because you need a beer, right?
2: Yeah.
0: Well, we've got some tickets to their big event that's coming up to benefit the Blaine Food Bank this weekend. We'll tell you more about that in a second. But Beach Cat, they have some pretty cool designs. I really like this one. Check out the Pervana can they have. Look at that with the Nirvana logo that they have. Let's see. There's also the Beach Me Blonde Ale, the Meow. Oh, this was a Meow Christmas one from. These cans have been here for a long time. The Cat's Blue Ribbon is a classic, too, if you haven't seen that. And just a whole bunch of different cans that that they've brought in here over the last year or so.
1: Well, Beach Cat's going to do their Cattoberfest this Saturday from noon to 7. And it's at Marine Park in Blaine. It's going to be live music, food, and a celebration of all things beer for a good cause.
0: Those guys know how to have fun. And it's an all-ages event. So, you know, whatever. You can go to this deal. Of course, beer tickets for those who are over 21. But we have some tickets to this event to give away, okay?
1: Yeah, you can check out and find tickets and details at KISM.com. But if you'd like to go on Saturday and enjoy Baby Cakes, the band Dial Up, Marla Hooch, all performing live, plus food trucks, ciders, and a variety of beers from local and regional breweries.
0: Maybe you can get some Pervana or Cat's Blue Ribbon beer from Beach Cat. I don't know, but we can get you on the guest list. We'll pick a few names out of the hat here if you want to go. 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
1: Brad and John. Coming back. 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
2: We must have some pretty good knuckleheads when a blind guy who's driving drunk for 150 miles can't win the 930 Knucklehead. This is a 50-year-old guy over in the UK. Took his partner's car after they both got hammered on some wine. Got into the car. He's blind. He says he can see some lights and got out onto the freeway and drove 150 miles. Even stopped somewhere along the way to

0: fill up the tank, had somebody at the gas station fill up for him. But when the cops pulled him over, they ran down the litany of things. Let's see. Number one, you got no driver's license. Number two, you got no insurance. Number three, you're drunk. And number four, you're also legally blind. Also up for 9:30, Knucklehead, today.
1: Is that driving by Braille when you're going over the little turtles and stuff?
0: We got the National Guardsman who is beefing over a hairstyle.
1: Yeah, the National Guardman is facing a felony for pointing a loaded gun at a fellow guard member. It happened during an argument over hairstyles while they were having lunch at Popeyes. There was other guardsmen in the van, too. They're like, well, dude, what are you doing? Settle down.
0: But our 9:30 Knucklehead winner is a guy that I think everybody wants to see him do what he says he's going to do.
1: Well, yeah, he said this amateur MMA fighter named Cole Johnson said he has a fight organized with the chimpanzee coming up, and he's going to get paid more than $500,000 to fight with the chimpanzee. He said he put the idea out there as a kind of a joke. He was just joking, but then it took off online. It became viral and all that. 8 million people on TikTok started seeing it, and he said, well, maybe I should do this. And then everybody that knows anything about chimpanzees says, dude, you're about to get your ass kicked. I mean, that monkey
0: and your face ripped off,
1: tear you apart.
0: Yeah.
1: And he says, well, I'm still planning on going ahead with it. They said they will have people standing by with tranquilizer darts in case it gets too crazy.
0: Yeah, and thank you to the listener in BC who reminded us of the woman, Sharla Nash from 2009. Her face was ripped off, pulled off by a 200-pound pet chimpanzee named Travis. Let's get Travis. If this was, you know, maybe that's who. All right, you beat the first chip, then you got to take on Travis. That's going to be your next opponent.
1: Travis Tyson.
0: 9:30 Knucklehead winner. Hey, did you miss our 92 Days of Summer winner? All right. Well, we'll have her coming up in the magic moment in a few minutes.
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0: Show, Classic Rock 92.9 KISM. Yeah, that fog's burned off, at least up here, and we're heading for sunshine at 75. You know, John, I thought maybe when the summer was crazy busy, just every day it seemed like there was something going on. I thought, oh, well, after Labor Day, it'll slow down a little bit. The 92 days of summer party last night, going to the Seahawks game tonight, got the 9/11 ride on Friday, and into another busy weekend of stuff. It just never slows down.
1: No. And I think I'm going out to the peninsula for a little something. I think we're going to have some Seahawks tickets we're going to be giving away out on the peninsula. I think it's next weekend.
0: Nice.
1: With Dan the Van Man. I'll tell you more about that next.

0: week. So no, it doesn't slow down. It just continues. It's one thing after another. It's keeping us busy. And I hope you have fun at the game tonight. It's going to be great.
1: Yeah, we're going to go down, I think park at Taryn's work probably about 2 o'clock and then just walk from her work down there because I don't want to try and park anywhere around those stadiums with the baseball game going and the rally and the early risers for the Seahawks. There were people lining up to tailgate at 10 o'clock this morning.
0: I think we're going to throw some of those jalapeno and cheese sausages that happen EJ out on the peninsula gave us on the grill tonight with some veggies and stuff and grill that up and then watch the game. We'll have a little tailgate outside.
1: There you go.
0: A little outside the TV monitor there tonight and watch the game this evening. I can't. Football's back. It's going to be great. All right, so thanks again to everybody who came out to the big party last night for the 92 Days of Summer. Listeners, we cannot thank you enough for your allegiance to this radio station and this show and coming around to all the different events that we do. We so greatly appreciate it. We got one more that we're going to ask you to participate in if you can, and that's the 9/11 Ride and Remembrance coming up at Drager's Clubhouse in Burlington on Friday. If you can ride out with us beginning at 10 o'clock all the way up to the Peace Arch Park for the ceremony that'll be going on between 11 and 12, that would be great. Or maybe you just want to swing by and say hi at Drager's Clubhouse and check out all the really neat collectible bikes, classic bikes and cars they have in there.
1: It's a free museum.
0: Yeah, but that is our 9/11 for the 25th that we're going to be doing on Friday. More information coming up on that tomorrow. But thanks again, everybody, for listening to KISM and supporting us and our business partners and the whole deal. Really cool. And last night's winner, we're going to hear from the winner and her partner. So it was Mary Ashburn who was the winner. And Mary took home the big prize last night. What number did she? It's explained in here, I guess. You asked her that in the clip that we're about to play. So you're going to hear Mary and her partner of 30 years, William Billy Sims, as they took home the 92 Days of Summer grand prize from the Swinomish Casino and Lodge last night.
2: Magic.
3: We're having a moment here.
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5: Moment.
2: Right now?
0: Congratulations, Mary. Congratulations.
2: Thank you.
0: How does it feel? Tell us.
2: Oh, I'm happy as hell.
0: Well, how's this night been for you?
2: It's been great and wonderful.
0: Yeah.
2: You know, I have to admit, you guys, I'm pretty damn lucky.
6: Why did you pick number 76?
7: Because it's how old you are.
2: Oh. Well, that's okay. I'm still kicking.
7: That's right. I asked her if she wanted number 50 or number 76, because 50 is when she's born and 76 is how old she is. So she picked the 76, so that's all on her.
0: Mary's better half. Bill, you tell us, Bill, what do you think you might do, or what are you thinking?
7: Well, we were thinking maybe the Barron's solar, that or a gas stove. We've got wood heat right now, so we were thinking of upgrading to gas stove. So I can quit cutting firewood.
0: Yeah, Mary, congratulations.
2: Thank you very much. Fun, fun, fun.
8: Brad and John.
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Benchboard on KISM. Ozzy, Crazy Train. Good morning, Guy. Over to Al Stepanek. Welcome Wednesday the 9th. Thanks to everyone who joined us last night at the Wah Walton Event Center at the Swinomish Casino Lodge and headquarters for our 92-day summer grand prize party. And congrats to Mary Ashburn of Bellingham, the 92-day summer grand prize winner of the $35,000 payoff. 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And we'll be back at the Swinomish tonight for a Seahawk watch party. Got those details before 10:30. 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

0: REO Speedwagon, 92.9 KISM. Guy over now, Rocky Workday, 63 Outsider Studios, top of East Room, Bellingham. Seahawks kick off the season tonight, hosting New England, a rematch of Super Bowl 60. More on that with Seahawks coach Mike McDonald. And at 10:45, a complete look at today in rock history. A chance to score a gift card to Ovenwood Fired Pizza in Fairhaven. We check today in rock history. It was on today's date, 1971, that John Lennon released his masterpiece, Imagine. 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

0: 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ZZ Top, give me your 11. Guy Ovidal, Rocky Work Day. Warm and mild to wrap up the work week. And a chance of rain showers as we head into the weekend. 63 outside our studios, top of you shore in Bellingham. On the sports page, Texas down the Mariners last night, 10-5. Game 2 of the 3-game series today. Early one, 1-10 first pitch. A rematch of Super Bowl 60 will kick off 2026 NFL season as the reigning champion Seattle Seahawks host New England tonight. Coach Mike McDonald's on facing New England again.
1: You don't want to fall in the trap of applying, you know, last year's things that you see too much to what's going to happen this year. You know, teams grow and evolve and change, and there's different personnel and on both sides. So there's going to be some things that we're going to be required to make adjustments in game because there's inevitably going to be things that happen that you haven't prepared for.
0: Seahawks in New England, 5:20 kickoff. Looking forward to seeing you inside the Sportsbook and Lounge at the Swinomish Casino Lodge and Headquarters for our Seahawk Watch Party. Want to get there early to get a seat in the leather recliner. Seahawks New England tonight is a 5:20 kickoff. 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
1: 94.9 KISM, Bon Jovi, It's My Life. Guy Ovidell, Rocky Workday, September 9th. Up next, a complete look at today in rock history. A chance to score a gift card to Ovenwood Fired Pizza in Fairhaven. If you're celebrating a birthday today, happy birthday. You're celebrating with a couple of Rock and Roll Hall of Famers. Dave Stewart, guitarist, songwriter, and producer, and founding member of the Rhythmics. Dave Stewart, 74. And a songwriter, guitarist, record producer, multi-instrumentalist John McVie of the Doobie Brothers, 76. And it was on today's date, 1971, John Lennon released his masterpiece album, Imagine, the title track, John Lennon, 92.9 KISM.

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1: Today in Rock History, September 9th, powered by Oberon Fired Pizza in Fairhaven. It was on today's day, 1971. John Lennon's Imagine album is released on Apple Records. Lennon recorded the album from early to mid-1971 with musicians that included ex-Beatle bandmate George Harrison. Lennon on his signature solo project.
2: Imagine is a very relaxed album, I think. The Imagine song, almost the same story as Working Class Hero, but in a childlike way.
1: Imagine was a critical and commercial success, reaching number one in both the UK and the US. Along with John Lennon's Plastic Ono Band, it is considered one of Lennon's finest solo works. It was voted number 8 on Rolling Stones magazine's list of the 500 greatest albums of all time. It was on today's date, 1971, that John Lennon releases Imagine. 1975, Paul McCartney and Wings officially kicked off their highly publicized Wings Over America tour. The massive tour would span 13 months and include 66 shows across Europe, Australia, and North America. 1978, the Rolling Stones' Beast of Burden made its official debut on Billboard's Hot 100, eventually climbing to number 8. Taken from their acclaimed Some Girls album, the track was later recognized when Rolling Stone magazine ranked it on their list of 500 greatest songs of all time. 1992, Eric Clapton's deeply personal ballad, Tears in Heaven, was named Best Male Video at the 9th Annual MTV Video Music Awards. The track was a massive global crossover success, peaking at number 2 in the US and number 5 in the UK, while cracking the top 10 in 14 other countries around the world. And it was on today's day, 2004, the Oxford English Dictionary added the word bootylicious, defined as sexually attractive. Although the term had already been used by rapper Snoop Dogg, the popularity of bootylicious caused the slang word to become widespread. And that is a look at Today in Rock History. Be sure to check out our Facebook flashback video of the day today featuring John Lennon. As it was on today's day, 1971, John Lennon released Imagine. You can check out some great video on our Facebook page, KISM.com, and follow links. 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

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Goodbye, June. They'll be rocking the substation in Seattle on the 25th. That is nearly a sold-out show. 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

0: 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Congrats to Mary Ashburn of Bellingham, the grand prize winner of the 92 Days Summer. 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
1: 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Also, band director Kenneth Kern was presented with a special $5,000 award for his dedication and perseverance despite suffering major impact from the recent floodings. The $5,000 awards are split, with half going to the educators and half for use in their schools. Thanks to Brown & Brown Insurance Services for highlighting these educators and creating this good news.
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0: Boston, something about you, Night Report on KISM. Guy Ovidell, Rocky Workday. Great time along, 65 outside our studios, W. Sherman Bellingham. Join KISM this Friday, September 11th, for the fourth annual 9/11 Memorial Ride, leaving from Drager's Clubhouse in Burlington. Brad and John will be broadcasting on site beginning at 5:30 for the ride to start at 10 a.m. The ride is led by Fire and Iron Motorcycle Club, but all riders are welcome to be part of this meaningful day of remembrance. The ride will head up North I-5 and end at Peace Arch Park at the border. All riders are welcome to join KISM at Drager's Clubhouse this Friday, September 11th, honoring the heroes, first responders, service members, and the innocent lives lost on 9/11. 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

0: 92.9 KISM. Poison. Every rose has its thorn. Bret Michaels postponed all remaining 2026 shows after doctors advised extended rest as he recovers from kidney stone surgery. Michaels attempted a comeback show in Georgia but announced his break the next morning. The Poison frontman's recovery is complicated by type 1 diabetes. And more Rock Stories trending KISM.com. Guy Obadow, Rocky O'Rourke today. 67 Outsider Studios, Tuppy Shore in Bellingham. Seahawks kick out the season tonight. A rematch of Super Bowl 60 as they take on New England. 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
3: 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Here's Nick Michaels.
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5: Behind every successful band is a great manager. 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Albert Grossman was considered by many to be one of the very best. He was committed to the commercial success of his clients, and his client list read like a who's who of music: Gordon Lightfoot, Richie Havens, Bob Dylan, and Janis Joplin, to name a few. In 1961, Grossman put together Mary Travers, Noel Paul Stuckey, and Peter Yarrow to become Peter, Paul, and Mary. In 1962, Bob Dylan signed a contract making Grossman his manager. Grossman often invited Dylan to his home in Woodstock, New York. On the cover of Dylan's album, Bringing It All Back Home, is a picture taken inside Grossman's house, and the woman wearing the red suit was Albert Grossman's wife, Sally. He was considered overprotective and manipulative, and even ruthless. But in the music industry, you want someone like that on your side. I'm Nick Michaels with stories from the deep end.

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94.9 KISM. Phil Collins in the air tonight. Phil Collins, part of this year's Rock and Roll Hall of Fame class. We can feel a two-time Rock and Roll Hall of Famer. This year's ceremony taking place November 14th. Guy over at Al Rock Noon Hour, 6 to 7 outside our studios, top of East Room, Bellingham. Before 12:30, we'll check top stories trending. The new owners of the Seattle Seahawks met with the media last hour on the occasion of the day of their first game in charge. We'll hear a clip from that press conference coming up. Also, Seahawks quarterback Sam Darnold talks about the rematch of Super Bowl 60 as the Seahawks take on New England to kick off the 2026 season. And Seahawks watch party. Details on the way. Pink Floyd, 92.9 KISM.

0: Nature Boy Dog, KISM, Van Halen, Jump, Guy Obedell, Rocky Work Day, 67 outside our studios, Top of Eastern in Bellingham. Thanks to everyone who joined us last night at the Wall Walton Events Center at the Swinomish Casino Lodge in Anacortes for our 92-day summer grand prize party. And congrats to Mary Ashburn of Bellingham, the grand prize winner. Mary gets to choose from one of the amazing prizes as part of the $35,000 payoff. Thanks to all the local businesses who partner with KISM to stock the 92-day summer full of horsepower, home improvements, and lifestyle items, and for the Swinomish Casino Lodge for hosting the event. Congrats to Mary Ashburn of Bellingham, the grand prize winner of the 92 Days Summer from North Coast Credit Union. And we're back at the Swinomish tonight for a Seahawk watch party. 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

0: 9249 KISM Skinnert, Guy Ovidell, Rocky Work Day. Right, Jim Long, sunny and warm to wrap up the work week. Then, yeah, go figure. Rain moves in this weekend. Outside of studio, stop you sure in Bellingham, 67. On the sports page, Texas down the Mariners yesterday, 10-5. Game two today, an early one, 1-10 first pitch. Playing an early game as the Seahawks play at Lumen Field tonight at 5:20. And the new owners of the Seattle Seahawks met with the media last hour on the occasion of the day of their first game in charge. Colson family on what they bring as new owners to the Hawks.
1: The most important goal here is winning. Let's be clear. And winning for Seattle. I hope we set a culture of strong values in the organization. I would definitely like to recommend that to management.
0: Colson family meeting with the media last hour. A rematch of Super Bowl 60 kicks off the NFL season tonight as reigning Seattle Seahawks take on New England. Quarterback Sam Darnold's on the rematch.
2: It's a similar defense, obviously, that we played our last game, but you know they could have some different wrinkles. So we just got to be prepared on everything. And then I think a big thing as well this game is going to be communication on the sideline. You know, how we adjust to certain things that we see out there.
0: Seahawks in New England, 5:20 kickoff. Looking forward to seeing you inside the Sportsbook and Lounge at the Swinomish Casino Lounge and, of course, for a Seahawk Watch Party. Go Hawks! Coming up, details on Cattoberfest this Saturday, 92.9 KISM.

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3: The 2026 Noisy Waters Mural Festival has announced the winners and selected the three artists who will go on to create Bellingham's next permanent large-scale murals. Artists came from all over the country and Canada to compete in the festival. They were selected through public vote. The winning recipients will return to Bellingham to create these murals, unveiling spring and summer 2027. The festival was put on by Paper Whale, a nonprofit organization that transforms underutilized spaces in Bellingham, and we thank them for this good news.
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Country Point on KISM. Guns N' Roses, November Rain. Guy over there after the work day. Coming up, I got details on this Friday's 9/11 Memorial Ride. And we'll check some of the top rock stories trending. 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

92.9 KI Assembly Squire the Stroke. Guy Ovidell, Rocky Workday. Richie Long, 68. And join KI Assembly this Friday, September 11th, for the 4th Annual 9/11 Memorial Ride, leaving from Dreger's Clubhouse in Burlington. Brad and John will be broadcasting on site beginning at 5:30 for the ride to start at 10 a.m. The ride is led by Fire and Iron Motorcycle Club, but all riders are welcome to be part of the meaningful day of remembrance. The ride will head up North I-5 and end at Peace Arch Park at the border. All riders are welcome to join KISM at Dreger's Clubhouse this Friday, September 11th, honoring the heroes, first responders, service members, and the innocent lives lost in 9/11. All the details on front page, KISM.com.

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celebrating 250 years of America, when things were dark, the very first light bulb was invented, shedding light everywhere. With American invention and spirit, America rocks on 92.9 KISM.

0: 92.9 KISM Ozzy Over the Mountain. In a recent interview, daughter Kelly Osborne has revealed that she has yet to review the BBC documentary following her father's final years before his death. The film charts the last 3 years of his life as he and Sharon plan a return home after spending 25 years in Los Angeles to prepare for his Back to the Beginning farewell concert. Speaking on the NTA red carpet, Kelly explained that she has still not been able to watch the documentary. Totally understand that. And more stories trending. 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Guy over at Rocky Workday coming up. Details on summer's last splash and salmon bash happening in Ferndale. 92.9 KISM.
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1: There was a friend of mine on murder, and the judge's gavel fell. 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
1: Freedom!
0: He was chasing.

0: 94 down KSM. Alice in Chains, Down in the Hole. Guy over there, right through the work today. Let's go to the rock line. Hi, KSM. What's your name? Where are you calling from?
1: Yeah, it's Tom from Vancouver. Can I get some Billy Idol on, please?
0: Yeah, for sure. Good choice. Billy Idol, part of this year's Rock and Roll Hall of Fame class.
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0: Fetch Report. Kaya, Sam Van Halen running with the devil. Guy Ovidal, Rocky Workday, Richard Long, 71 outside our studios, W Shore in Bellingham. And this Friday night and every Friday night at 6, KISM opens up the music library to treat you to a classic rock experience by highlighting an album that was released during This Week in Rock History. Friday night, listen to tracks from the 10th studio album from Aerosmith, Pump, powered by Elvenwood Fired Pizza in Fairhaven, where every Monday buy two pizzas, get one free, and happy hour every day from 3 to 5. The album release party, Friday night at 6, featuring the 10th studio album from Aerosmith. Coming up, we'll check some of the top stories trending. New Seahawks owner hold a press conference. They held that earlier this morning. Get a little clip from that press conference coming up. And also details on tonight's Seahawk Watch Party, 92.9 KISM.
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2: The 2026 Noisy Waters Mural Festival has announced the winners and selected the three artists who will go on to create Bellingham's next permanent large-scale murals. Artists came from all over the country and Canada to compete in the festival. They were selected through public vote. The winning recipients will return to Bellingham to create these murals, unveiling spring and summer 2027. The festival was put on by Paper Whale, a nonprofit organization that transforms underutilized spaces in Bellingham, and we thank them for this good news.
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0: 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Guy over there, Rocky Workday, warm and mild to wrap up the work week. 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We're at 72 outside our studios, top of East Shore in Bellingham. On the sports page, in the fifth, the Mariners lead Texas 3-1. And the new owners of the Seattle Seahawks met with the media earlier today on the occasion of the day of their first game in charge. Colson family on what they bring as new owners for the Seahawks.
1: The most important goal here is winning. Let's be clear. And winning for Seattle. I hope we set a culture of strong values in the organization. I would definitely like to recommend that to management.
0: The Colson family holding a press conference earlier today as a rematch of Super Bowl 60 kicks off the 2026 NFL season as reigning champion Seattle Seahawks host the New England Patriots. Kickoff 5:20. Quarterback Sam Darnold on facing New England again.
2: It's a similar defense, obviously, that we played our last game, but you know, they could have some different wrinkles. So we just got to be prepared on everything. And then I think a big thing as well this game is going to be communication on the sideline. You know, how we adjust to certain things that we see out there.
0: Seahawks in New England, 5:20 kickoff. Look forward to seeing you inside the Sportsbook and Lounge at the Swinomish Casino Lounge in Anacortes. You want to get there early? Get a seat, yeah? Get a seat in the nice leather recliner in the Sportsbook and Lounge at the Swinomish Casino Lounge. I'll see you tonight for a Seahawk watch party. Go Hawks! Before 3, latest from the Motley Crue camp, 92.9 KIS.
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0: 42. Hike.
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0: KISM, Motley Crue, Kickstart My Heart. Motley Crue wraps up their current tour on the 26th at the Cascade Amphitheater in Ridgeville, Washington. 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Guy over now, Rock Your Work today. Scott Less up next, live from the Skagit for a Hump Day Happy Hour. Gearing up for the Seahawks and Pats. That's a 5:20 kickoff. And I'll see you at the Swinomish Casino and Lodge in Anacortes for a Seahawk Watch Party. 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

92.9 KISM BTO taking care of business. I'm Scott Less. We are rocking the casino floor today as we're getting you ready for game number one of the Seattle Seahawks season. You can't win them all if you don't win the first one. We'll see how they do tonight as part of the matchup of the Super Bowl from last year. Plus a chance to win Seahawk tickets for the game on Christmas Day against the Rams. Run down those details on the way. Kansas, KISM. Gary.

0: 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You don't know how it feels. I'm Scott Less on location today, getting you ready for the season kickoff of the Seattle Seahawks against the New England Patriots tonight. You'll find us on the casino floor of the Skagit Casino Resort. Man, they really hosted us a lot last year for the Mariners playoff run and, of course, the big Super Bowl game. So we're back here for game one. You'll find us right here on the casino floor, in right in front of the club, the Players Rewards Center, which is by you using your Players Rewards card. You'll get qualified to win tickets for the Seahawks game against the Rams on Christmas Day. We'll run down those details throughout the afternoon. 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We'll run down those details for you on the way. What a day and a week it's already been. We enjoyed Labor Day, the 92 Days of Summer Grand Prize Party last night, and the Seattle Seahawks home opener. 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

0: 92.9 KISM, REO Speedwagon. Take it on the run. I'm Scott Less. Thanks again to everybody who joined us last night. 92 days of summer grand prize party. And congratulations going out to Mary Ashburn of Bellingham. They've already got some ideas on how to spend that $35K. So what a great wrap-up for summer as we can officially kick off fall kind of today. One of the traditions of fall, NFL football. We've got the Seattle Seahawks tonight and the New England Patriots. We're going to be watching it here at the Skagit. They brought out their massive screen, which is right here on the casino floor, right next to the Club Player Rewards Center. So we've got open seating while available. Come on in, register to win some great prizes, and watch the Seahawks. And if you've always wanted to play table games at the Skagit, you can now do so. They brought in some electronic table games. The technology has reached the Skagit. We've got blackjack, craps, and roulette, all electronic. You can play your favorite table games today at the Skagit. You've got to love it. You got to see it to believe it. These things, the technology is unbelievable. And right now, I'm looking at just a $5 minimum bet for blackjack. Sign me up. As we get ready for football tonight at the Skagit Casino Resort, oh, you're home for Seahawks this fall with 92.9 KISM.
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0: 92.9 KISM. Leonard Skinner and Simple Man. I'm Scott Less on location today at the Skagit, getting you ready for kickoff tonight. Just around 5:20, Seahawks-Patriots rematch of the Super Bowl from earlier this year. And since football season is here, a chance for you to win $1 million. 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And they will have 10 weekly winners to score $300 in free play. And at the end of the season, the fans who have picked the most games correctly will receive $3,000 in cash and a chance at the $1 million. That's quite a lot just to be a football fan. The Skagit embraces your sports enthusiasm, including tonight as Wednesday night football, the very first time the Seahawks have ever played on Wednesday night. Watch it tonight with us at the Skagit Casino Resort. Kick it into a big block of nonstop classic rock on the way next. It includes your 4 o'clock funnies on 92.9 KISM.
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1: Everything is a hustle. 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It's fake. 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First class is a perfect example of what I'm talking about. 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It's a chair you can fit in. That's it. 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I get free orange juice before takeoff? What am I, a princess? 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

Gardner Resort, getting you ready for Wednesday night football. That's a great change of tradition. Seahawks, Patriots tonight. Run down the details all the way here. Supertramp, KISM.

92.9 KISM, Pink Floyd, and Wish You Were Here. I'm Scott Less. We are at the Skagit Casino Resort today getting ready for Wednesday night football. Kickoff around 5:20. You get the Seahawks, you get the Patriots, rematch from the big game earlier this year. Stop by the Skagit tonight and a chance for you to win tickets for the game on Christmas Day. How do you do that? 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And on December 7th, four winners will win a pair of tickets to the Seahawks' December 25th game against the Rams. You can sign up today in person by using your rewards card here at the club at the Skagit. And we're getting ready for kickoff. That's at 5:20 tonight. 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

0: 92.9 KISM STP Plush. Not only did they rock the Northwest Washington Fair in Linden earlier this summer, they are still featured on the Classic Rock Concert Calendar at KISM.com. They'll be playing a show with Rob Zombie later this year. And if you're on the concert calendar now, you'll see a big rock show going to be hitting the Skagit this October as KISM welcomes an evening of progressive metal. As Queensryche will be live October 10th. Yeah, Queen of the Reich going to be live here at the Skagit. That potentially will be a sold-out show. Keep it locked on your Concert Connection, a chance for you to win your way in. We'll get you ready for Wednesday night football. Seahawks-Patriots live today at the Skagit, 92.9 KISM.
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0: Hi, good afternoon. My name is Art. The reason I'm calling is I wanted to say that we enjoyed every single item that we got, like thoroughly enjoyed 11 out of 10. And we were just blown away by the flavor and the balance of sweetness and tanginess and smokiness. And I just wanted to send my compliments to the staff and chef for just the great work, great customer service. I'll also be writing you reviews across the board. Thank you so much for the meal and hope to see you guys all soon.
1: Thanks for the great message, Art. This is Jim from Double Barrel Barbecue. 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

0: 92.9 KISM Sticks, Blue Collar Man. You could consider this a Blue Wednesday. I don't know if we've ever said that before. A Blue Wednesday. Why is that? Well, the Seahawks take on the Patriots tonight. That's a 5:20 kickoff. This is the official kickoff of the NFL season. It is already here. Labor Day on Monday, 92 days of summer, grand prize party yesterday, football today. What a great week. We'll see you here at the Skagit. You can sign up to win tickets for the big matchup against the Rams on Christmas Day. You'll have a chance to play new and improved table games here at the Skagit, all electronic. It is unbelievable. And of course, get your tickets to see Queensryche for the show coming this Rocktober. Tickets and details at KISM.com. Moments away from rocking the ride home, the 5 o'clock free ride on location today. The casino floor getting you ready for kickoff at 5:20. We got the free ride next on 92.9 KISM.
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